and jiu-jitsu remains her main focus. Her previous world titles include the NAGA World Championships in Texas, the IBJJF Pan Kids, and the New Breed World Championships in Florida. Akilea Fotofili Hennessy trains in jiu-jitsu under Clinton Terry at Daredevil Jiu-Jitsu and remains deeply connected to her Tongan heritage through her mother's family roots in Bea and La Paja. That is your news. For more news and sports, go to pmn.co.nz.

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1: That is The Morning Check. We are done and dusted for a Wednesday. 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It is in cinemas now. 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
4: I'm the magic genie. What are your three wishes?
5: Ooh, can I have $1 billion?
4: Yes.
5: World peace?
4: I'll see what I can do.
5: And some Kara coconut milk.
4: Why don't you buy that with $1 billion?
5: Well, I could, but this is a radio ad for Kara, so...
4: How's this then? I'll now say the magic word. Abracadabra. See what I did there? Instead of saying abracadabra, I said abracadabra.
5: Yes, well done. Very clever, genie.
4: Kara turns wishes into delicious.

Pacific Lewa vacancy, and we are making our way through your lunchtime hour, slowly wrapping on up. We still got more tracks coming on through on the text line 466 or DM us on New FM across your social media platforms as well. So get them in before we start wrapping on up officially. And we will be back again for our final hour of the show right here. It's Young Go Whole Vibe on New FM.

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1: Okay. 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
2: Good afternoon on your New Daily. You're tuning on in with your girl, Mon. If you're just joining us, hope you're having an awesome Wednesday right here. Officially hit our final hour of the show, but I'm not going anywhere anytime.

Soon right here, we got Tyron, Village 90, as well as Jason Derulo in the mix for you. Plus also, we're going to catch on up with The Rush in this hour and see how are they rating their week. We're heading back into it right here. Leon Thomas, Yes It Is on your daily.

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Hope you're having a great afternoon. We're making our way through the music lineup. Coming up shortly, we're going to be catching on in with The Rush. See how their week is going and how are they rating it and what do you have in store for us this afternoon. Right back into it with TJ Tautua, 24 hours right here on New FM.

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0: FM, the beat of the Pacific, Jarrah Local, coming on through for your new daily show. It's that time of the show. We are catching on up with The Rush. We're seeing what they're up to, how their week is, and what is going down this afternoon. And we have none other than the one, the only, the oldest in our team.
1: Excuse me, that is Regan, actually.
0: That is Henry coming on through from The Rush. How are you, my friend?
1: Happy to be here as per usual, darling.
0: Yes.
1: I can, if I may have a chance to be honest, I would rather be in bed to sleep. I, for some reason, you know when you get a good night's sleep or like I had like at least 8 hours of sleep last night.
0: Yeah.
1: I'm just exhausted.
0: Do you think they overslept?
1: I think it's a more so trying to catch up on all the sleep that I have been missing.
0: Yes, true.
1: But my body's just like, oh, go to sleep, go to sleep. I said, I can't.
0: Yeah.
1: I've got bills to pay.
0: You know what? That's actually a perfect timing because I wanted to actually check in with you about how are you rating your week so far?
1: I'm going to have to be honest. It's a bit of a low rating. Not because my life is miserable. Not because I'm ungrateful. But because as much as I love my job, and I say this all the time, it doesn't matter how much you love your job, you would prefer to be on the beach drunk.
0: Yeah.
1: In the sun more. I
0: just
1: am
0: just like a vacation.
1: I'm ready, and I know I've only just come back to work last week.
0: I was about to say that.
1: But that wasn't a holiday. That was a time of mourning. You see?
0: Yeah.
1: I'm ready for a holiday. So you if there's anybody out there who would like to fund me a holiday, I can do things to pay for it. You name it, I can do it.
0: For your services, please do not sell your services on my show. Hard and fast, what is your rating for the week then?
1: Oh, sorry, forgive me. I'm going to give it a 3. And I know that's really low.
0: That is really low.
1: And I don't want people to think like I'm down to the dumps. No, that is not the case. It's just more so like energy-wise, I'm sitting at a 3.
0: And you know what? You're not alone because I'm just around the corner from you and I'm giving this week a 4.
1: Oh, damn. We are quite low.
0: Yeah. And I don't know what it is either, whether it's just been this on and off of rain, spit a spat, whatever is happening here in Tamaki. But I hope that we're going to change. We let it out now.
1: Yeah. So and now we've got 2 more days to pick the rating up.
0: Exactly. Hard and fast 2, what is going down on the show this afternoon?
1: We need to talk to the parents. Kids are quick to brag about their children, but are they quick to be honest about their children?
0: Oh, you mean parents are quick to brag about
1: their
0: children?
1: Oh, what did I say?
0: You said
1: kids.
0: Kids are quick to brag.
1: Well, there are some kids out there who have kids.
0: Yeah, true.
1: Also, after 3 p.m., Diamond Lungi is going to be joining us.
0: Oh,
1: she's in the studio. She's got a brand new song releasing this week.
0: Absolutely. Well, there you have it, folks. That's coming on through straight after the news at 2 p.m. That was Henry right here. We're heading into it.

New Fame, the Beat of the Pacific, right here for your new daily show. It's been so much fun hanging on out with you for your Wednesday. If you missed out on anything, that was Henry coming on through on The Rush. Don't go anywhere because you got some fun things to talk about straight after the news at 2 p.m. Plus, also, don't forget DJ Al Goody. 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Go on to pmn.co.nz or wherever you stream your podcast, The Morning Shake Run Back or The Rush Rewind. Other than that, I'm going to love and leave you. Hope you have a wonderful and safe rest of your afternoon. I'm going to leave you with this absolute throwback for you, the Jackson 5 at ABC. Have a great day.

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1: Kia ora,
2: nakoutou katoa toa. This is Atutahi and here is your news. Ngāwero's President David Adiang has announced his country will withdraw from the International Criminal Court, calling it an irrelevant institution. It follows a call from US President Donald Trump to states gathered in New York for the United Nations General Assembly's 81st session. Adiang used his address to the United Nations General Assembly to emphasise Nauru's self-sufficiency and commitment to neutrality. Nauru is the first Pacific Island country to address the 81st UNGA. Adiang noted this was the first session where Nauru presented under its new name. Back home, the Labour Party has announced its foreign policy today, declaring it will recognise the state of Palestine. Foreign Affairs spokesperson Vanushi Walters says it will place economic sanctions on Israel and ensure the New Zealand Superfund and ACC divest from holdings on the UN list of companies operating in the occupied territories. She says formally recognising the state of Israel acknowledges the rights of Palestinians to determine their own future.
3: We see recognition as a tool towards long-term peace and the recognition of the right to self-determination for the Palestinian people. Our sense is it will help to bolster the platform for Palestinian voices to give shape to their future. So what that would look like is potentially an invitation to a Palestinian ambassador to present their credentials in Wellington.
2: Government has passed a flurry of laws under urgency before Parliament rises this week, prompting serious concerns about democratic processes being bypassed. Auckland University law lecturer Dr. Suliana Mone says none of the legislations were urgent. She is concerned that democratic processes in passing laws has not had the proper public scrutiny they need.
4: Well, they're justified. There have to be justified reasons for bypassing these parliamentary processes. Perhaps some of the legislation that's being passed is not popular, you know, is not something that would receive public support. I don't really see any kind of urgency behind a lot of the bills that have been passed.
2: Papua New Guinea police have rescued 39 Indonesian victims of an alleged international human trafficking operation in Port Moresby. Police executed search warrants at a downtown Port Moresby address on Tuesday, where they found five women and 34 men confined inside a three-bedroom property. Four Chinese nationals have been detained as police prepare a range of serious charges. Police say the people were allegedly approached through social media with false offers of employment and subsequently held against their will. PNG's Police Commissioner David Manning has warned that there would be no leniency for those who traffic and exploit people. To sports, Tonga Rugby League coach Christian Wolfe is set to stay on as Dolphins coach in the NRL following the club's decision to extend his contract. Dolphins chief executive Terry Reader says the 51-year-old would ink a contract extension post-season as a formality. Reader says the club's intention is to keep Wolfe as long-term coach at the club. But before that extension, Wolfe and the Dolphins have Friday night's Roosters clash to focus on as they try and earn a spot in the NRL Grand Final. And that is your news. For more Pacific news and sports, go to pmn.co.nz. Yeah.

0: I don't care if you're having a bad day. Put a smile on your face.
1: I'm starting to get in my feels there.
0: Dribble, food, love.
1: I hate you. I regret asking that.
2: Shia Fake! The Rush with Sia and Henry.
0: And away we go, man. It's Wednesday afternoon here at New FM, the beat of the Pacific. It is The Rush, Sia and Henry.
1: Sup, my G's.
0: A little after 2 p.m. and away we go, man. Halfway through the working week.
1: Yay.
0: On a scale of 1 to 10, Sia, how are you feeling?
1: Honestly, I'm probably sitting at a 9.5 today.
0: Holy.
1: I feel amazing.
0: What's going on in your neck of the woods?
1: Just had a really good night's sleep.
0: Yeah, good for you, man.
1: Good night's sleep.
0: Good for you.
1: That really is the key to aging.
0: And they always say, you're only as young as you feel. And well, guess what? I don't feel young.
1: Yeah. Well, I do today. Yeah. And you know, and I say that, and everyone in the office will probably back up Henry when they say, I've been a little bit just moody in the last weekend a bit. And that's all just because of the choices I've made of things that I've decided to join. But I've had a really good night's sleep this whole week. And today I was like, whoa, who am I?
0: Well, I laid in bed until 9:30 this morning.
1: Nice.
0: On account of I just had no mana in me to attack the day.
1: That's all right.
0: I stared at the ceiling. I said, you know what? I could probably just hold my breath until I pass out. I could probably just find a reason not to come into the office today.
1: Then if that's the case, then at least as long as one of us know where you live, so then we'd know where to come and find you.
0: On the show today, we've got Who's the Mully? Diamond Lungy is going to be joining us after 3 p.m.
1: Yep.
0: And what Gen Z wants you to stop doing.
1: We're getting back into the music. We've got Langa Savea, Reason, and Kitty Docs. If you'd like to get your requested nice and early, 466 on the text line. But this is Jasmine Sullivan, Girl Like Me. It's New FM.

0: That is Langa Sabeo. Take me away here in UFM, 17 minutes after 2 with The Rush.
1: Coming up next, there's a video going viral all across the world because people are saying the real world is slowly turning into the movie Terminator. What's it all about? Find out next. This is Reason. It's here on UFM.

0: That's Kitty Dogs with Alwe here in UFM. It's 24 minutes after 2. You've got Henry and Sia for The Rush.
1: And, you know, people on the internet are saying, you know what? The world is slowly turning into the movie Terminator. And the reason this is being said is because somewhere in the world, there is a man by the name, what's his name again?
0: Steve.
1: No, why can't I open? I literally just
0: pretend
1: had
0: his name's Steve. They don't
1: okay,
0: know.
1: Okay, Steve. Steve has paid money to actually battle a 6-foot robot. Now, why would he do that? You're probably thinking to yourself, because robots have been created, but this is an actual life-size human robot.
0: Yeah.
1: They've got into a ring. There are people who are actually surrounding this ring, and it's robot versus man. Now, this man is not 6 foot, let me tell you that much.
0: He's got a very womanly figure. He's got a nice curvy waist.
1: He's got a butt. I wish I had a butt. I don't even have a butt. But this influencer battles a 6-foot robot. He actually gets a hiding from the robot.
0: Yeah.
1: And I'm just thinking to myself, why would you do this?
0: Look, I don't even like watching adults fight or like humans fight. I don't think I'd be interested in watching such a huge disadvantage. You know what I mean? Like that.
1: Do you think this could eventually become a sport, though, where people are going to be in arenas?
0: Eventually, but a human will never be able to take on a robot, ever.
1: Frankie LaPena is his name.
0: Like, I don't understand why anyone would think that this is a good idea. You got no hope against a robot.
1: I'm pretty sure he got paid money for this.
0: Oh, absolutely.
1: Just to give you a fair idea of, I've never heard of this influencer until today, but he's got 3 million followers up on social media. He's only 28 years old.
0: Yeah, see? Just sit down,
1: I've got a question. On his bio says, 28 years old, built different, Jesus is the way. Would Jesus want you to fight a robot?
0: Probably.
1: Really?
0: Yeah. Isn't there something about all my Bible bashing friends talk about the chip that they're going to put into our foreheads or something like that? That's very antichrist, apparently. I said, guess what I'm going to do? The first chance I get, I'm putting a chip right in my hand.
1: Why your hand?
0: I don't know. My friends always tell me that's where apparently the mark of the beast is going to go. I said, you know where the mark of the beast can go.
1: Cut it out. Cut it out. We're back into the music right now. We've got Burna Boy, Sweater on Waves. This is Feed Joint featuring Falao and Switchy. It's called Okesa on UFM.

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1: I told my mom that I'm staying in my bro's house. Gonna play the game. But really hitting parties, buying liquor G with this little bit of change. Little did she know. Yeah, little did she know. But little did she know, I was doing all that on the low.

0: They want to swear it. It's LDKKK.
1: Whoa.
0: Can you say the title? I'm having trouble. LDSK, little did she know. Can you guys make your song titles easier? Oh, my gosh. It's 24 away from three.
2: Can't get any easier than four letters.
0: Yeah, make it three. It's 24 away from three. You're tuning in with Sia and Henry. Henry, have you heard of Care Kids?
2: I unfortunately have not.
0: Okay, Care Kids, if you guys are on any of the social media digital platforms, it is a popular children's news TV show. It's pretty much news for kids by the kids. Okay, oh, you know, okay. People say, for the people, by the people. This one is for the kids, by the kids. I believe the presenters on here, on this particular Care Kids, are all between the ages of 7 to 11. One of the mamas has recently said to their kids, hey, you know what? Guess who's liked your video? Have a little bit of a listen to how that kōrero went.
3: Winger. Yeah. You know your Care Kids video?
4: Yeah.
3: Lord liked it.
4: Huh?
3: Lord.
4: Who's Lord? Oh, that one.
3: Which one?
4: God.
3: God.
0: She said, that one, God. I absolutely love this kid. I absolutely love her.
2: How old is that little girl?
0: I think she's about 8.
2: Oh, okay.
0: So 8 or 7. So I understand that she probably doesn't know who Lord is. Mm. Lord, the New Zealand musician. Artist, is who liked the video. And if you haven't checked out Care Kids, honestly, it's the cutest little thing.
2: I've never heard of them. I might have to have a little bit of a look-see.
0: At this point, Henry, I think these kids probably know more about the world news than you know. But I thought, this is so precious.
2: Yeah.
0: She's like, Lord who? God.
2: As a kid, you know what? I just didn't care about the news. You remember when it was like 6 p.m. and all the adults would turn the news on and you would sit there and roll your eyes like you couldn't think of anything more boring?
0: Can I tell you what? I got excited.
2: Really?
0: But that's only because in primary, we had a current affairs quiz the next morning, so we had to watch the news because it was like random questions based on the 6 p.m. news.
2: I always thought I was going to be a newsreader growing up. I thought I was going to sit
0: still
2: there.
0: Have a chance.
2: Well, nah. Why? It's not for me. That's boring as well, hell, because I realize you can't actually have an opinion on things. You just have to read the news.
0: And yeah,
2: read
0: it as it is.
2: Yeah, I'm not interested in that at all. But I always thought, because at that point in time, there wasn't really much I thought about broadcasting. All I knew is you're on the radio, and even back then, all they did was talk about the news. So I thought that's what you had to do. Then I realised, boring. I'd rather talk about gossip and fat people, and there I am on the rush.
0: So now we're just gossiping and talk about ourselves. We're getting back on into the music. We've got Nelly and J King's brand new one on Waves. Right now they're slowing it down just a tad. It is Standard featuring Evander. Back to you. It's New FM.

0: That one is Jay King. It is called So Lucky. How lucky?
1: So lucky.
0: You are tuning in at Tenue FM. We are 11 minutes out from 3. We've got a special guest joining us after 3.
1: Yeah, Diamond Lungy's got a brand new song dropping this week. She's going to be in the studio after 3 o'clock.
0: Do not forget, we've also still got Who's the Molly for you after 4 p.m. And at 6, when everything wraps up, you've got DJ Al Goody taking over for your new night mixtape. Request line is officially open. Go 466 on the text line. Let us know what you want to hear. And we're back into it with the news very shortly. Right after these ads, it's Eddie and Arte.
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3: What would you do? 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
4: Yep.
3: The gun locks.
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3: Goes to shoot me again. 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
5: I'm the magic genie. 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
5: How's this then? I'll now say the magic word. Abracadabra. See what I did there? Instead of saying abracadabra, I said abracadabra.
6: Yes, well done. Very clever, genie.
5: Kara turns wishes into delicious.
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0: Tahiahi Māori e ko Atutahi Pōtaka Dews tēnei, and this is your news at 3. The Finance Minister is using the report into the Reserve Bank's monetary policy during the COVID-19 pandemic to defend the government's decision to return the bank to a single mandate. An independent review shows the Reserve Bank's monetary policy during the COVID-19 pandemic was appropriate, but monetary stimulus remained in place too long. The review found the economy recovered more strongly than expected, and monetary policy did not adjust quickly enough. ACT Party leader David Seymour says the independent review verifies their concerns.
1: We've finally been proven correct by an independent review. Adrian Orr tried to money print our way to prosperity. We've been paying for his inflation for years, and now independent experts verified what we were saying all along.
0: United States Ambassador to the Cook Islands, Jared Novelli, will join Prime Minister Mark Brown and New Zealand's High Commissioner on a visit to Tongariro today. They will launch the feasibility and planning phase of the $101.5 million Omoka Wharf project. Green MP Te Anau Tuiono is cautious about the project, saying he is concerned it could lead to the militarisation of the Cook Islands.
2: I've got to take my hat off to Mark Brown. He's kind of played it really well. It's been really tough in the Cook Islands in terms of finding other ways to get money into the country, and he's managed to play China off against the US and get some investment. But this is heading towards a military base. That would be something that I would not be in favour of.
0: An Air Kiribati researcher wants to see discussion on the country's name. University of Cincinnati researcher Dr. Amuta Ataneka has told Kiribati government media that the name was derived from the colonial era named Gilbert Islands. Dr. Ataneka argues its ancestral name, Tungaru, is more closely connected to culture and identity. Islands Business reports there is also a view that Kiribati should not reclaim the name Tungaru, as Kiribati represents the country's history and e-Kiribati ancestors fighting against colonial rule, which led to independence. Neighbouring Pacific Islands country Nauru recently changed to a traditional name, Nauero. Dr. Ataneka has called for members of parliament to begin a formal discussion. Papua New Guinea police have rescued 39 Indonesian victims of an alleged international human trafficking operation in Port Moresby. In a statement, the police said four Chinese nationals have been detained as police prepare a range of serious charges. It said police executed search warrants at a downtown Port Moresby residence on Tuesday. They located five women and 34 men confined in a three-bedroom property. Police say the people were allegedly approached through social media with false offers of employment and subsequently held against their will. PNG's Police Commissioner David Manning has warned that there would be no leniency for those who traffic and exploit people. In sports, a 7-year-old Pacific Jiu-Jitsu prodigy is already thinking about her next title after adding another world title to her growing collection. Akelea Fotofili Hennessy of Tongan and Fijian descent from Tamaki Makaurau recently won gold at the SJJF World Championship in Tokyo, Japan, taking her world title tally to 4. It is the latest achievement for a young athlete who trains daily and competes across 10 sports, although Brazilian Jiu-Jitsu remains her main focus. Her previous world titles include the Naga World Championships in Texas, the IBJJF Pan Kids, and the New Breed World Championships in Florida. Akelea Fotofili Hennessy trains in Jiu-Jitsu under Clinton Terry at Daredevil Jiu-Jitsu and remains deeply connected to her Tongan heritage through her mother's family roots in Pea and La Paha. That's your news. For more Pacific news and sports, go to pmn.co.nz.

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0: It is officially 8 minutes after three. Welcome, Bula, Talofa, sup, man. New school run, work, walking, getting ready to sleep for your night shift. Whatever you're up to, thank you for joining us. And hi to the listeners overseas.
3: Hello, how are you?
0: If you missed anything from the show so far, though, don't forget the Rush Rewind. In your own time, you can stream our podcast, but we're back into the second hour of the show. Are we still sitting at 9.5 out of 10, Sia? Yes, I am.
3: Are you?
0: Yes, I am.
3: I think I've increased about 0.5%.
0: Nice. I don't even remember what number you were at before.
3: I was real low. I think I was at a 3. Yeah, not because I'm down with the dumps, but just energy-wise, I'm sitting at a 3.
0: Would you like musaji?
3: No, like a massager.
0: He's a massager. Coming up on the playlist this hour, we've got DJ Noise, Pitbull, Sione Toki, but hang around because coming up next on the show, special guest.
3: Yeah, Diamond Lungi, she's got a brand new song that's dropping this Friday. She's going to be with us next.
0: Right now, this is Money Long Ruined Me. It's New FM.

0: all the way from Hawaii. That is Maoli. It's Shoot Down at 16 minutes after 3. You are tuning in to the beat of the Pacific. It is a new FM with Sia and Henry. Right now, though, we've got a very special guest. It's been a minute since she's been in the studio.
1: Yeah, it has.
0: And you talk because I'm clearly not speaking English right now.
1: It's been a little bit since this model, this actress, this singer. She probably does magician stuff.
0: Magician's
1: She's a mechanic.
0: Wild.
1: She makes lanyards. She does it all. Ladies and gentlemen, welcome to the Rush Studio, Diamond Lungi. A busy day for you, sis.
2: Yeah, we just finished coming back from Mayfield Primary. We're doing a bit of school tours with Duffy Books, and it's been fun. So, yeah, wanted to make sure to come here to be on time.
0: Now, because you know you're doing Duffy Books right now, you've been touring around these schools. How old were you when you actually learned how to read?
1: 25.
2: Probably. I was like, yesterday.
0: Yesterday.
2: You know, actually, I didn't start learning how to read until later on in my life because I didn't actually really know how to speak proper English. So I grew up speaking predominantly Tongan. And I think I started learning how to read probably more into intermediate. Yeah.
1: You know what? I must ask, since you've brought it up, where does the American accent come from? Where is your accent come from? I've never ever thought to ask you ever before.
2: Yeah, so born and raised in New Zealand, and at a very young age, my parents and I moved to America. So whole of my upbringing was raised in Salt Lake City, Utah. So that's where the accent comes from. But it's funny because I feel like I thought I had a Kiwi accent by now.
1: Absolutely not.
0: I'm sorry, sister Ikai.
1: You're no stranger to music. You've been dropping music for a little bit now. We've heard you here on UFM before. We've seen you perform live around with different Pacific artists. You've got a brand new song that is getting ready to drop this Friday. Tell us a little bit about why it is that you chose to step into music, first and foremost.
2: I think music has always been a huge part of me. And the dedication comes from my father. He is a musician. Also, my dad's brothers are musicians as well, too. So at a very young age, when, you know, you're supposed to be sleeping for school and stuff, I was going to gigs at a very young age. Yeah. And I think that's probably why I don't really go to many gigs, because I got to experience it at such a young age. And so, yeah, the passion came from seeing my father upstage, and then it just happened to come with me. And I love it. I think there's a special creative essence when you tap into writing. So yeah, it's a lot of fun.
0: Does that put more pressure though on you, knowing that your dad and all your uncles are musicians themselves when it comes to creating your own stuff?
2: Yeah, absolutely, because they'll definitely have their opinions. But I think it's taking on what they're saying, because they're saying everything with love, but then also really trying to find your voice, which for me was just trying to understand what's your niche, what kind of stories do you want to tell. And I'm, you know, and honestly, I'm still trying to figure out sometimes. You know, like I'll make music and I'll be like, is that the song I want to put out this particular moment? So yeah, a lot of conversations with the mind.
0: Before we get into talking about the brand new song, you know, your whole journey of making music, what has been some of your favorite parts of the journey? Like who have you enjoyed working with the most? What's the hardest? What's the most fun part? All that kind of stuff.
2: I think the hardest is actually making the music, because I'm still trying to learn it in terms of like understanding the production side. Writing is so easy. Usually with my songs, they're 20 minutes max, because I kind of freestyle it, kind of lace it on the track, and then I'll go back and edit what lyrics I think needs to be changed. So the music side has definitely have been the hardest. The fun side is with this song, I've stepped into directing the music video. So I love it. You know, I think just being in different creative elements and seeing where you can test how expandable your creativity is.
1: Yeah, well, tell us about the brand new song. It's releasing this Friday. Tell us a little bit about what it's about.
2: Yeah, I'm super excited. So my single's called Wish You Well. Big shout out to New Zealand On Air for supporting it and funding the project. The song is about a conversation that I had with one of my good mates, and she was moving out of a difficult situation. And I remember just saying, just wish them well. So that's kind of how the song sprouted and blossomed. And I basically, how I write, I'll have like the idea of the song. So wish you well. And I was like, then I'll add elements of creating the world around that. So yeah.
0: Are they well now? Your friend?
2: Yes, they're doing well.
0: Okay. Yeah. That's what I really, I'm just being Eli. I want to know, is your friend well?
1: You know, I must ask. I have this, just listening, guys, I was reading the little write-up you have about the song. We were fortunate enough to listen to it earlier on today. I have this one rule, especially when it comes to like a relationship. If the relationship ends, that's it, it's done. I don't want to wish you well. I don't want to be friends with you. I don't want nothing to do with you. Are you sort of in that mind frame of life now where you can sit down with, I don't know your relationship past, but where you're in a good space, because you know the industry's small, you walk around, you're going to see people that you know you've been in relationships with in the past. Are you that type where you can be like, you know what, I do wish you well, or stuff you?
2: I think it's so interesting where life takes us.
1: Yeah.
2: And it was not until last year I started a very huge spiritual journey. I decided to really go back strong into church and really dedicate and understand where my faith is, especially being in the industry. It's dark.
1: Yeah.
2: And you have moments where it's very difficult. But I think for me, I felt like the Lord was calling me back.
0: Mm.
2: So coming back towards Him, I feel like my heart is changed as a person. And my outlook now is I don't want to regret or have hatred towards someone, even if the relationship or friendship or even relationship with our family members sometimes dies out. But I think it's just understanding, like, you just got to let them move on with peace and for yourself as well too. I don't want to carry this burden like, oh, I don't like this person.
0: Yeah.
2: I don't.
0: Yeah. Yeah.
2: You know, you just got to move on. Yeah.
1: No, she said my heart's puru is what she said. Yeah. So my heart's not healed.
0: She said it without saying it, that you need Jesus in your life. But the brand new song, Wish You Well, the video clip as well, drops this coming Friday.
2: Yes, the music video drops on Friday as well.
0: Tell us a little bit about the process of how you went through creating, and you said you're more hands-on with this particular video clip as well.
2: Yeah, this was a huge production. Mm. And with this one, it's a music video people are not going to expect from me, because we've turned it into a short film.
0: Okay.
2: So the beginning of it is just pure acting. It kind of goes into the realm of how the story is created. So it opens up with both of the leads, what happens, and then it leads into another scene, and then the song drops in. So we're super excited. We wanted to tap into the film space, because why not? When we look back at music videos from back in the days, we have Michael Jackson, Britney Spears.
0: They told a story.
2: They told a story. Exactly. And so that's the dedication and the inspiration. It all started from Michael Jackson's music video. Mm. So we wanted to really create something like that. Yeah.
0: Oh, I'm excited for that one. Who are the people you teamed up with to create your song Wish You Well?
2: So Wish You Well was teamed up with the brother NT Got Beats and also Christian Mausia from No Filter. And it was just really coming together as a group of Tongans and seeing what do we want to tell, what kind of sound. And so, yeah, really big shout out to both of them. And yeah.
0: If you ever need any other Tongans for your future projects, Henry is 7% Tongan.
1: I recently did a DNA test, found out I'm 7% Tongan.
0: So, Kapauk Fe Mauhau BV, I've got one right here for you. But ladies and gentlemen, Diamond Langi, brand new track, Wish You Well. It officially drops this coming Friday. Follow up on social media for the 411 and the updates. Any last words and shout outs by you, Toko?
2: And also big shout out to both of you guys, Henry and Tia, for the wonderful work that you guys do. It's not easy, and I think a lot of people don't see the behind the scenes of the energy that you need with radio. So thank you so much for the work you do for the community, and thank you so much for having me. It means a lot.
0: Diamond Langi, ladies and gentlemen, wrapping it up for us here on The Rush, brand new track. I'm going to let you introduce your song.
2: Malole everyone, this is Diamond Langi, and this is my new single, Wish You Well.

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1: If you are a parent, I'm going to need you to come a little bit closer to your radio, please, because you are the person that I need to be talking to right now. Last night, I was invited to watch a school production.
0: Yes.
1: A very good friend of mine's son had sent out a message saying, Uncle Henry, can you please come and watch? I said, sure, I will be there to watch your school production. They had it at the Trust Arena in the west side of Auckland City. They put on a beautiful showcase about the story of the Waitakere Rangers.
0: Okay.
1: And the local tribe who originate from there. And they were just sharing us these different stories about how it is that we can take care of the land
0: Rangers. Okay.
1: In which we are lucky enough to occupy, right? Beautiful, well and dandy. It was 2 hours long.
0: Holy, talking about the Rangers.
1: It was very, very long. It was the whole school production and every class got a chance to get up on stage and showcase
0: this. So what you're saying is next year, make every class have just 2 minutes on stage.
1: Oh, I told him, look, I love you very much, Kyrie. However, next year, I will be busy.
0: I will donate to your ticket.
1: Well, the reason why I wanted to talk about this is because, you know, kids, they're not my favorite thing, right, in the entire world. And parents are often quick to brag about what their kids are good at.
0: Okay.
1: As I was sitting there watching, some kids naturally were doing better than others. And I could hear parents like, look at my little Sophie go. Isn't she? She's just going to be a superstar. She's so talented. And all the parents around me were all just saying this. But I said, are you parent enough to admit that your child is crap?
0: If they suck at whatever they're giving
1: doing,
0: a go.
1: Yeah, because all the parents will brag about their child or will hype their child up, and rightfully so. You should gas your kids up, right?
0: Yes, but
1: are you parent enough to be like, okay, listen, maybe sports isn't your thing, fatty.
0: Eating comps are.
1: Like, you know what I mean? Maybe are you parent enough just to be like, honest, okay, well, my kid's not really that good at performing.
0: Yeah. I mean, honestly, like, hand on heart, I can say that my parents are very confident, tell me what they think I'm good at and what I'm not good at.
1: Oh, okay. So they would tell you, but yeah, you're not the best at it.
0: Yeah.
1: Try something
0: different. Do you know, to be honest, like from a long time ago when I was still in school, I remember my dad telling me, because I was talking about, oh, I want to do this when I'm older, da, da, da, da, da. And then my dad said, no, actually follow something that you're really interested in. And he said to me, because you're lazy. And you know, as a grown ass adult now, my father is not wrong one bit, I am lazy.
1: Yeah. I feel like everyone's got an ounce of laziness in them. And it's just part of human nature, right?
0: My laziness on another level.
1: But 466, can we just have a quick poll with the parents?
0: Mm-hmm.
1: Are you parent enough to admit that your child isn't good at anything? And if you're game enough to tell us what your child sucks at, 466 on the text line.
0: We'll find out what you guys say next right now. Young Berg, Sexy Can I in your FM.

0: 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It is Youngberg. Sexy, g'day. It's 24 to New FM. That was not sexy at all.
1: No, not.
0: That was not sexy at all.
1: If you are just tuning in, we're asking the parents, are you parent enough to admit that maybe your child isn't good at anything or a particular thing, right? I went to the school production last night. Shout out to Flanshaw Primary. They had their school production, Te Waunui or Tiriwa, it was called. Just telling us about the Waitakere Rangers, right? I was noticing there was a lot of parents around me saying, oh my gosh, look at my little Sophie. She's just the greatest. She's amazing. I saw Sophie. You weren't that great.
0: Okay.
1: Sophie, you could probably use some acting lessons. Granted, you are about 6 years old, but that's okay. So we're asking you, are you parent enough to admit your child may not be that good at something? I feel like if I was a parent, I would. And again, you can say anything you want. It's not what you say, it's how you say it.
0: That is very true.
1: You can politely tell your kid, you know what? Maybe rugby isn't your thing.
0: Mm-hmm.
1: Maybe let's try doing your washing.
0: Finish the season?
1: Yeah.
0: But that's it.
1: Yeah, something like that. So we ask you on the text line, 466, are you parent enough to admit your child's not that good? Somebody has text through saying, I would never admit this out loud or to anyone. My child isn't a looker. That's horrible.
0: Oh yeah, that's damn. That is wild.
1: Well, guess where they got their looks from, ugly?
0: Shut up, Henry. Well, what if like their look isn't from you, but it's your ancestors who were like, I guess, the ugly ones?
1: Well, again, and
0: I don't know where that's going.
1: All subjective, and I hope you would never ever tell your child that, because if my mother ever sat me down and said, you know what, you're just not really that much of a looker, I would probably want to run and hide.
0: I don't think there's any parent who'd feel like that. Actually, let's take that back. I feel like there are superficial parents.
1: Yeah, somebody else has text through saying, kids are not supposed to have it all figured out or be the best of the best at a young age. Society have normalized this, and it's unrealistic standards adults put on kids because they can't be that, in my honest opinion. I agree with that.
0: Thank you so much for the thing, because I didn't know what the abbreviation stood for.
1: In my honest opinion, you have to keep kids level-headed, right?
0: Yeah.
1: These parents gas them up. And again, you can say whatever you want. It's not what you say, it's how you say it. You can be gentle with the kids and be like, you know what? You're still figuring this out.
0: Also, if anyone's going to tell you that you can't do it, let it be your parents.
1: Mind you, I would rather hear it from a stranger than my mother.
0: From your mother, yes.
1: As an adult.
0: From your mother, yes. From my own mother, I would rather hear it from her.
1: Somebody said, I know my kids aren't good at reading, but we're getting there. Okay, again, some of the richest, wealthiest people in the world have dyslexia, they're not the smartest people who have ever lived, but they work the hardest.
0: Tell us what your school your child goes to. I will send Diamond Lange and the Duffy Club there.
1: Somebody said, my mum should have told my brother when he was 10 years old he was bad at rugby. Every other kid's shorts were muddy from tackling, but my brother's were always white.
0: Nah, I don't. That's... You know what?
1: Damn.
0: I feel a little bit triggered there, because that's me when I was in the soccer team in high school. They needed numbers.
1: I've only ever had one sports uniform in my entire life, right? I was a fatso. I didn't really play sport. The only stain that I would ever have on it was food on my shirt.
0: Do you know what I hate? I recently told my friends at the gym that I made cross country in primary school.
1: Yeah.
0: And they actually thought I was joking. And I was like, no, I actually made it.
1: Yeah.
0: So you guys wait. I'm going to go do a full marathon and show you that I was in the CrossFit.
1: You started off so strong. But that's what parents are saying. Thank you to the parents for being honest about that.
0: Do you know what? That's what I love about our Rush people.
1: Honesty.
0: We all just straight up. This is Wayno or Siawa Mio. It's New Femme.

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1: You know, we've come too far to throw it all away.

0: That one is Maya featuring 21 Savage. It is called ASAP. ASAP here on the Beat of the Pacific. Go to Hiva to.
1: After 4 p.m. we go, who's the Muli?
0: We'll continue with your shout out to any requests as well. I'm going to go and eat because that's probably why I can't speak English. And right now we're back into the music with Bruno Mars after this.
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1: It's going to be a blast, man. 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

0: 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It is called Fade Away. 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
1: Come on, this isn't your grandma's, bro. God damn it.
2: The Rush with Sia and Henry.
0: We're halfway at first with the Joe. Dulo.
3: Jeez.
0: We're both having our own little troubles over here.
3: I was holding me vomit down. Sia's letting her vomit out.
0: Is it the water?
3: No, I don't know what it was. Oh. I just got a little bit of, you know, sometimes when you get a little bubbly in the throat?
0: Yes.
3: Yeah, it was just bubbling around in there.
0: I was hoping you'd say, yes, it is the water. I've avoided drinking the water here at work for the last few days. When I had it on Monday, I claimed and I said to Ron, I'm feeling sick, and it's just instantly after I had a sip of that water.
3: Yeah, and we were all starting to feel the same way, but I couldn't figure out if it was in my head or if it was true. So I said, I'll come back tomorrow, drink the water.
0: And you had it?
3: Yeah, and I felt fine.
0: That's why. See, I've drank the water from my house and it's finished, and now I've just moved on to Coke Zero.
3: Yeah.
0: But I'm not going to lie, I'm thirsty for some water.
3: I used to love Coke Zero. Ever since Boss Lady Tash...
0: Alan P.A.
3: shifted me, to Sprite Zero. I can't drink Coke Zero anymore.
0: Do you know what? The Alan P. Zero, that's yum. I think that's going to be my next thing, because I love the normal Alan P., but it's too sweet for me now. My new girl.
3: Yeah.
0: Don't drink sugar anymore. Coming up on the playlist this hour, we've got Elena, Egyptian, Josh the Toffee. If you got a song you'd like to hear, though, 466 on the text line, let us know what that is right now. Diggy Jupe, We the City, it's here on New FM. Send over the town with a kind of gay lady. Huh.

0: Get it back. You're tuning in with us.
1: Shut up. You know, this week, Sia, just recently you said you're a new woman. You don't drink sugar. I'm also trying to be a new woman, and I'm trying not to buy my lunch or my dinner at all this week.
0: Oh my God,
1: right?
0: That makes sense. The way I've been watching you actually eat here in the kitchen. Okay, I like this.
1: I'm trying to be a little bit more financially responsible because, you know, when it comes to food, I will spend whatever it cost because I want it, right? And I feel like that's something that you should allow yourself. You work hard for your money, treat yourself and just buy what it is that you want to buy to eat.
0: Even if it costs, especially when it comes to eating, like you want to enjoy what you're eating.
1: And I understand not everyone has that sort of luxury where they are able just to go out and be like, you know what, I am going to buy that $6
0: piece of toast.
1: Yeah, whatever it may be. And as I was scrolling the internet this morning, there is a cafe down in Christchurch that is sort of taking things to the extreme, right? There is this $100 cup of coffee.
0: Yep.
1: I've never heard of it. Sia said, yeah, no, it's been in the news for a little bit now.
0: We had a little bit of a yap about it with the Rush Whānau the other day. It's something about, it's where the coffee beans are coming from.
1: Yes, so it comes, they're geisha beans from Mount Tutumas Estate in Panama. So this specific cafe only bought enough coffee for roughly 14 to 15 cups.
0: Fair enough. It's expensive. Mm-hmm.
1: So 200 grams is what they got. So once this runs out, it's out.
0: They could always go to Panama and Mount Wellington.
1: I can't imagine they'll get coffee there. They might get some other grain, but it won't be coffee. But they're saying $100, this is what we're charging. And people are buying it. And I've been watching some of the interviews of the, dare I say it, idiots who are spending $100 on a cup of coffee. And they're saying, I understand why it costs this much. It does taste better. It justifies the price. But I just don't think that, because it's more expensive, that it tastes better.
0: Do you think they're just saying that because they know they can afford their $100 for a cup of coffee? Well, heck, we don't even know if they can afford it.
1: That's what I was about
0: to
1: say.
0: They might just be joining the hype.
1: But do you believe that something that costs a little bit more usually tastes better?
0: Some things, yes.
1: I was in the supermarket on Monday and I wanted to buy muesli because I bought this damn yogurt. I hate Greek yogurt. Everyone says, eat it, it's good for you. So I bought it and then I had to Google, well, what the hell do I eat Greek yogurt with?
0: People eat it by itself. I can't eat it by itself, yuck.
1: So I bought muesli, right? I was looking for muesli to go with it. But in my head, I was thinking, okay, well, the more expensive, the healthier and better tasting it probably is.
0: Not necessarily.
1: I spent $19
0: on a bag of muesli.
1: On a box of muesli.
0: How big was the box?
1: Like less than a Weet-Bix box. Like it was small.
0: Oh, bro.
1: But I was thinking, okay, because it costs more, it's probably going to, it tastes like cardboard. And then yesterday
0: the muesli you bought tastes like cardboard.
1: Like, yuck. Ugh. Disgusting. And I went and bought a cheaper box. Has delicious, more flavor.
0: Probably also got more sugar.
1: Yeah, that's probably why it's good.
0: There
1: for
0: is
1: you.
0: One, look at us talking about muesli. I think it's like the brand has the word frog in it.
1: Oh.
0: They got nice muesli. You can get it
1: is
0: from
1: it
0: Costco.
1: Expensive?
0: Must be, because I only eat it when I go to Costco and they do the samples. But you let us know on the text line 4666. Does food actually taste better when it's more expensive? Nah. We're getting back

0: That one is Josh the Doffy. Looking for love. You are tuning in to The Rush right now. It's time to get into our usual for Wednesday.
1: Thank you, Rush.
2: Wait a minute.
1: Not even the Muli.
3: Yeah, what's the situation today? You've got to figure out who is the Muli in this particular one. Listen to this. I was out with three friends and drove everyone to dinner. We parked up in a car park with a 2-hour limit, but we ended up staying for nearly 4 hours. When we came back, I realized my car had been towed, costing me $480 to get it back.
0: Oh, no.
3: I discussed with my friend saying, well, we were all there. We all agreed to stay longer than the time limit. I think we should split the cost. They said it was my car and my responsibility to check the parking rules. I think they should help pay because we were all in it together. They are refusing. Who is the Muli in the situation? The owner of the car whose car just got towed, or is it the friends who aren't willing to chip in?
0: As someone who drives my friends around regularly, yeah. I already know which side I'm taking on this particular story.
3: Tell us.
0: Your friends are assholes.
3: Yeah. I would have to agree.
0: Sorry. And in saying that, your friends aren't your friends. And I only say this because the type of friends that I have, when we get somewhere, I'm like, oh, cool. I'm like, damn it. I was like, what's the time? Someone will say the time. I'm like, cool. This says that it's like 2 hours. And also, you know how I became a lot more aware of parking time limits? Yeah. Is when I went Sensational Chicken. They have 120 minutes. And I stayed there for about 3 or 4 hours because we're just yapping away. Yeah. And then we got a notice like 2 weeks later. And I was like, oh my gosh. I was like, this is the most expensive piece of fried chicken I've ever had. But my friends, I appreciated them because they said, oh, they're like, sis, how much is the bill? And I said it. And they're like, oh, let us chip in. And I said, look, this one is all right. Like, I've got this one. I go, if it's ever more expensive one day, then like, let's all chip in. But I think the friends are a-holes in this one. That sucks.
3: You would hope that, see, the way I would take it, right?
0: Yeah.
3: I would offer. But I, in my head, I'm like, please say no, please say no.
0: Like how my friends did, right? And then if I decline, then all good. Then you'll be happy with that.
3: That's probably how I would handle the situation. But it's not up to us to decide. Let's check it to the four, to the four, to
0: the text line?
3: To the text line. 466. That's where the four was coming from. Who's the mauling in the situation? A friend drove their friends out and about. They ended up getting the car towed. $480. The friends are refusing to help pay to cover the cost because they're saying, your car, your responsibility. Who's the muli?
0: Do you know what? After that, don't ever give them a ride again. Yeah. As you can see, I feel very passionate about this one. We'll find out your feedback for Who's the Muli next. This is Imani J. Talk is cheap. It's New Femme.

0: 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That is Believe. 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
1: Thank you.
2: Wait a minute.
1: You're not even the
3: Mooli.
4: Who's the Mooli? The situation that's been given to us today goes like this. I was out with friends and drove everyone to dinner. We parked in a car park with a 2-hour limit, but ended up staying for nearly 4 hours. When we came back, my car had been towed, costing me $480 to get it out. I asked my friends to split the cost since we all chose to stay longer.
0: Yep.
4: They said it was my car, my responsibility. I have to check the parking rules. I think they should help pay because, well, we were all in the car together. Who's the Mooli? That's the situation at hand. I think Sierra and I sort of sitting on the same side of the fence. I'm going to say the friends. At the very least, they should be offering.
0: You're not my friends after that.
4: Mm-mm. On the text line, somebody just say, well, how much do they offer? If the bill, if the fine was $480, how much would you offer? Would you split it evenly?
0: I would split it evenly, which I've actually calculated. That will be $120 per person.
4: Yeah.
0: That's a lot more bearable for, like, if we all do that individually rather than just expect the driver to... Because, you know, not only that, it's their petrol.
4: Yeah.
0: I'm assuming your friends are going to be like mine. Whoever's driving, like, it's their petrol. It doesn't matter. Mm-hmm. People chip in if they want, but it's not necessary.
4: Mm-hmm. I agree. Also on the text line, someone said, nah, bro, your car, your responsibility. You figure it out. That is a crazy, crazy response. I just couldn't allow my friend to be like...
0: Does it also matter how close of a friend you are to them or not? Nah, it doesn't matter. If you all went to... You're about to say yes, eh?
4: Yes. If it's like one of... Like you, for example, obviously I would offer. But if it was somebody that I'm not overly fond of or that I'm not overly close with, guess what? I'm keeping my mouth
0: shut. Why would you even be in their car in the first place?
4: I was in the back seat.
0: Oh, no. I regret asking that.
4: Somebody said split it three ways between the friends and leave the driver out. They were busy driving.
0: I like that.
4: That's what a good friend does.
0: I like the idea.
4: Mm-hmm. Somebody else said $480 is a lot to leave with one person when the three other people contributed to the problem. Split it.
0: It's a problem.
4: Mm-hmm. Well, they're right because all of you were in the car. You all saw that the time limit was 2 hours.
0: I think it would only be fair if it's only three or less, if there's like one person in the group that's not working. Or is that not fair?
4: Nope. There's a corner right there. Get to work.
0: Okay.
4: Split it evenly. Someone said they were happy to enjoy the extra 2 hours, but suddenly it's your car, your problem when the fine comes. That's not
0: a really
4: friends.
0: Nice way to put it.
4: Mm-hmm. I think everyone's on our side of the fence here. I think everyone is agreeing that it is the friends who are the Moolies in the situation.
0: I just think if you ended up still paying for it all by yourself, then maybe rethink who is actually your friends to go after dinner.
4: Yeah, somebody said, I'll pay my share, but I'm never letting you choose the car park ever again.
0: That's a good one too. Thank you to everyone for your feedback on who's the Mooli. We're getting back into the music, brand new on Pay Lappy Marinade Ways. Right now though, it's an old school throwback, Groove Theory. Tell me here on your

0: rush.
1: We're heading into the last hour of the show. 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

Mālo e lelei, ko hoku hingoa ko atutahi pōtaka news, and this is your news. An Emmy Award-winning journalist is in Samoa this week, helping train the next generation of Pacific journalists. Tamara Vaifanua is a news anchor in Utah with more than 25 years in broadcasting and was the first television news anchor of Samoan heritage in the state. She's in Apia as part of a US Embassy media exchange, working with journalists and the NUS students on investigative storytelling, editorial standards and media freeform. Vaifanua says she is proud to carry her culture and heritage

0: It will place economic sanctions on Israel and ensure the New Zealand Super Fund and ACC divest from holdings on the UN list of companies operating in the occupied territories. She says formally recognising the state of Palestine acknowledges the right of Palestinians to determine their own future.
1: We see recognition as a tool towards long-term peace and the recognition of the right to self-determination for the Palestinian people. Our sense is it will help to bolster the platform for Palestinian voices to give shape to their future. So what that would look like is potentially an invitation to a Palestinian ambassador to present their credentials in Wellington.
0: An independent review released this week has found the Reserve Bank's monetary policy during the COVID-19 pandemic was appropriate, but monetary stimulus remained in place too long. Labour MP Dan Rosewarne says the government at the time was confronted with unprecedented challenges.
2: That review confirms that when COVID first hit, acting quickly was the right thing to do. No one knew how bad things were going to get. And moving fast helped protect businesses, jobs and livelihoods. And COVID was something that no one in our generation had experienced before. Governments around the world were making decisions in real time with limited information.
0: Ngāero's President David Adiang has announced his country will withdraw from the International Criminal Court, calling it an irrelevant institution. It follows a call from the US President Donald Trump. Two states gathered in New York for the United Nations General Assembly's 81st session. Adiang used his address to the United Nations General Assembly to emphasise Ngāero's self-sufficiency and commitment to neutrality. Ngāero is the first Pacific Island country to address the 81st UNGA. Adiang noted this was the first session where Ngāero presented under its new name. And in sports, New Zealand Rugby will hold a critical summit this week as it weighs major decisions over the future of Super Rugby and the NPC. It seeks to cut $20 million a year in costs. New Zealand Rugby and its stakeholders, including provincial unions and the Players Association, will meet in Wellington tomorrow to discuss their financial options. Three radical shake-up proposals for domestic rugby are on the table: expanding Super Rugby, merging clubs with provincial unions, or launching a brand new 10-team competition. Provincial unions are pushing to scrap Super Rugby and the NPC for a new format, warning the game cannot fund its own growth without change. And that's your news. For more Pacific news and sports, go to pmn.co.nz.

0: and beautiful fine ladies in the building. So I'm trying to make sure y'all in here.
1: Yeah, ayo, no L, take out the baseline. Ayo, my girl, suck in your waistline.

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1: Come on, this isn't your grandma's, bro. God damn it.
2: The Rush with Sia and Henry.
0: That's probably what I'm going to sound like in the car in about an hour's time when I'm trying to make my way to the gym and just be very, very late to the 6 p.m. class.
3: I really need to get my A into G and start moving.
0: Yeah, remember, we had Diamond Lange earlier in today and she said to Henry, are you doing CrossFit too?
3: I must look great that she assumed that I look.
0: I think it's just because your clothes are baggy, so she was like, let me ask.
3: You didn't hear her. She said, you are so hunky. I think you do CrossFit. I think that's what she said. She might have said chunky, actually.
0: Oh, yeah. Well, but of course, when the Rush Rewind podcast is up after today's show's over, you can catch that interview that we had with Diamond Lange. Mm-hmm. But it's the last hour of the show, man.
3: Yep.
0: I'm not going to lie. I think I've slowly gone down from the 9.5, but just because I'm getting a bit hungry.
3: I'm increasing. I went and stole a muesli bar from the other side of the office. It was the greatest muesli bar I've ever had in my entire life.
0: Wow.
3: Absolutely delicious.
0: I think you should write into the...
3: I will.
0: Company.
3: I will.
0: Maybe they'll give you some free.
3: Maybe they'll
0: muesli
3: sponsor
0: bars.
3: Us.
0: I would love to be sponsored by a muesli bar.
3: So it'd be good for you.
0: What about you too?
3: I don't need protein. I get plenty of
0: protein. Shut up. We've got Fiji on Waves, Jay-Z right now. They're back into the music with your request on the text line 466. You all got there? ART, it's over now on your FM.

0: That one is an old school throwback called Jay-Z with Izzo here on the Beat of the Pacific. It's New Fem.
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0: Coming up next on the show, we're finding out what the Gen Zers are telling you to stop doing. Right now, they stay woke. Maori Kite Ao. It's here on New FM.

0: The Three Houses Down coming in with Reason Why. It's the final hour of the show with The Rush.
1: And if you are a Gen Zer, come in close and listen. Whether or not you agree with all the other Gen Zs all across the world, because they are asking everybody to stop doing one particular thing. Take a guess.
0: What is it? The Gen Z is asking you to stop wearing a particular item of clothing, perhaps.
1: That's actually a good guess, but absolutely wrong. No. They're asking specifically for millennials to stop doing this.
0: Probably marrying their cousins.
1: Okay, how many millennials do you know are marrying their cousins? What the heck? Gen Zs have come out saying, you know what, to all the millennials, can you guys please stop adding LOL to all your texts? And I was having a little bit of a look and I was thinking, you know what, I think I am guilty, a little guilty of this as well. They say that a lot of millennials add LOL to the end of a text or to a message, and that it needs to stop.
0: Damn, you know what, I do this. Even like in something that I'm not laughing at, I will still put LOL just to lessen the blow.
1: That's it.
0: Just so it doesn't look so... Well, you have to remember, back in our day, there were no emojis.
1: No, so you had to go off the text.
0: We had to put the LOL. We had to put, you know, the other acronyms.
1: Or did you ever... you know how we don't... You know we have emojis now. Did you ever use the... Oh, why did you just said it? Like when you use the thingies to create the picture.
0: Oh, the like exclamation...
1: Yeah.
0: And stuff like that.
1: Do you know
0: that.
1: How to do that, Gen Zs? No, you don't.
0: You're not creative, you're losers.
1: But what they have given as well is a list of alternatives instead of using LOL. Would you like to hear what some of them are?
0: Yes, I would, actually.
1: Okay. First one is LAL. Means laughed a little.
0: Okay. I instantly went, oh, but I liked it.
1: Next one is LIMH, laughed inside my head. I quite like this one. Because a lot of us do laugh inside our head. We don't actually laugh out loud at the text. The next one is D-B-I-A-S-W. Depressed, but in a silly way. That's giving you need to go and get checked.
0: In a silly way.
1: W-T-H-S.
0: Yeah.
1: What the hell? Sure.
0: Okay. All right.
1: I think you might like this one, Henry. L-B-O. Laughing by obligation.
0: Okay, I tell you what, I am frowning at these, but I'm liking
1: it. You might like it, eh? Yeah. This one, TJNW.
0: Huh?
1: TJNW.
0: TJNW.
1: What might that stand for?
0: TJ. Thank Jesus. What's the next letters?
1: NW.
0: Thank Jesus, naughty woman.
1: Very close. That joke needs work.
0: Oh, damn.
1: We're going to wrap it up with, actually, there's this one. HBAT.
0: Oh, what's that?
1: I think this is something I might have to use in the last week of my transform. HBAT, hanging by a thread.
0: I like EMA. Do you know what that one is?
1: Back into the music right now. This is Wizkid. It's Mood on UFM.

0: PNC. That one is featuring Madre. It is called My All. You are tuning into The Rush. We are very close to signing out for the night.
1: Yep, and I can't wait. I'm going to go home. I'm going to boil the junk, have a nice cup of tea, and watch a movie.
0: I was a little bit scared where that was going. We've got Letol's brand new one on Waze, a last minute request, 466 on text line. You've got about 5 minutes to get that in. Right now, though, Notorious B.I.G., No Money, No Problems. It's

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1: You already know this block star train never stops. Let's all make it his mission to make sure

0: always wondered why Latour said it was him versus the world. I couldn't grasp it. I never understood it. It's never that simple.
1: That one is Latour. It's called Rage Quit. You're tuning into The Rush.
2: The Rush with Sia and Henry.
3: It's time for us to head home, you cute little patootie. Yes. You want to come to my house? Okay, come on then.
1: Give them your address.
3: Hell no.
1: Give them the code to the door.
3: Mm-mm, never. I've only given the code to one person. Oh, do I regret it?
1: Regret it, eh?
3: They're there all the time.
1: Don't be like that.
3: Thank you for riding with us today. We're back again tomorrow.
1: Who here at work would you trust to give the code to your home?
3: Probably only you.
1: Oh. Mm-hmm. Are you just lying?
3: No, I would. Oh. You'd probably be too lazy to drive out there to use the code.
1: That's accurate. I only need it for bathroom emergencies.
3: But that's probably the one person I'd give the code to. The rest of you can knock on the door like everyone else.
1: Mm. Mm. Or just climb through the window like the other Westsiders.
3: Who can't reach my windows. I'm at the top floor.
1: I don't know why that's funny.
3: You can jump out of them though. Head first.
1: Shut up. Wrap it up. Hurry up.
3: That is us done. If you missed anything, make sure you check out The Rush Rewind. It is up on Spotify. Follow us on Instagram at UFM The Rush. Uh-huh. DJ Al Goods next.
1: Yes, for your new night's mixtape. Thank you to our Diamond Langi for coming through. You'll find her interview up on the podcast too.
3: Yeah, have a safe one and we'll catch you tomorrow.
1: Later, bye.
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0: Malo Elele, I'm Atitahi Portagadews, and this is your news. Government has passed a flurry of laws under urgency before Parliament rises this week, prompting serious concerns about democratic processes being bypassed. Auckland University law lecturer Dr. Suliana Mone says none of the legislations were urgent. She is concerned the democratic processes in passing laws has not had the proper public scrutiny they need.
1: Well, they have to be justified reasons for bypassing these parliamentary processes. Perhaps some of the legislation that's been passed is not popular, you know, is not something that would receive public support. I don't really see any kind of urgency behind a lot of the bills that have been passed.
0: The president of the Pacific Islands News Association, PINA, says journalists need greater protection when reporting on organised crime networks. Speaking at a panel discussion on organised crime in Savu Savu, Galafi Muala said journalists investigating drug trafficking face increasing threats to their personal safety. Muala recalled an incident involving a journalist from Tonga's Galea newspaper who reported on Tongan gangs. A gang member went to the newspaper's office the following day and threatened the journalist. Muala pointed out that in Tonga alone, organised crime has become more sophisticated. He said as crime grows, continued reporting and scrutiny are needed, but journalists must be protected from threats and violence while doing their job. Niuean travellers are feeling the pinch of high airfares as fuel crisis impacts flights and shipping services. Winter travellers are having to fork out $2,000 return on the two weekly flights to Niue. Prime Minister Dalton Tangilangi told BCN Niue he is liaising with RNZ and government agencies to negotiate the high costs due to the fuel crisis in the Middle East.
2: Sure, I negotiate the airline and also the shipping service. Still in retention, Charles Cooper for Air New Zealand Services as the one that supplied the data and also the financials and the profit and loss of Air New Zealand. That is how we based our argument and discussion.
0: Ngāwero's president, David Adiang, has announced his country will withdraw from the International Criminal Court, calling it an irrelevant institution. It follows a call from US President Donald Trump, two states gathered in New York, for the United Nations General Assembly's 81st session. Adiang used his address to emphasise Ngāwero's self-sufficiency and commitment to neutrality. Ngāwero is the first Pacific Island country to address the 81st UNGA. Adiang noted this was the first session where Ngāwero presented under its new name. An e-Kiribati researcher wants to see discussions on the country's name. University of Cincinnati researcher Dr. Amota Ataneka has told Kiribati government media that the name was derived from the colonial era name Gilbert Islands. Dr. Ataneka argues its ancestral name, Tungaru, is more closely connected to culture and identity. Islands Business reports there is also a view that Kiribati should not reclaim the name Tungaru, as Kiribati represents the country's history and e-Kiribati ancestors fighting against colonial rule, which led to independence. Dr. Ataneka has called for members of parliament to begin a formal discussion. Finally in sports, Tonga Rugby League coach Christian Wolfe is set to stay on as Dolphins coach in the NRL following the club's decision to extend his contract. Dolphins chief executive Terry Reader says the 51-year-old would ink a contract extension post-season as a formality. Reader says the club's intention is to keep Wolfe as a long-term coach at the club. But before that extension, Wolfe and the Dolphins have Friday night's Roosters clash to focus on as they try and earn a spot in the NRL Grand Final. And that's your news. For more Pacific news and sports, go to pmn.co.nz. Your fam, fam, fam. It's your culture. 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

0: can't get fresher than that. You with it. You can't get no fresher than this. Beat of the Pacific. You can't get fresher than this.
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1: But I understand why. See, it's burning me to hold on to this. I know this is something I gotta do, but that don't mean I want to. What I'm trying to say is that

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1: I would have so much in store for you, baby.
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1: I'd be a knight in shining armor. But guess what?

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New FM. That's how it was growing up in my folly. But it was so obscene, the whole idea of life was flipped like a

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1: Hopped on a plane and a bad home, but I gotta walk with a limp cause he just got hit with a bullet in the backbone. 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Play the game like Donkey Kong cause it won't be long till the man in the clouds come and carry a song. 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

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This is another old school classic. 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

0: sexy, beautiful, fine ladies in the building. 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

0: Hey, listen, I just want to thank everyone listening to this Hammerfire album. Wow, what a stink album, eh? Hey, shout out to Proof Junkie putting it on. Oh, yeah, Minnie Mouse. And to the Uso. Poetic, you're the man. La Coco. Oh, it's delicious. All right.
1: Yes, sir.
0: Yeah, well, I've got 5 minutes.
2: PBN News at 6, Tara Fakoi, I'm Lee Vamatau Tia Morgan. The Ministry of Business, Innovation and Employment Chief Executive, Nick Blakely, has accepted the findings of an inquiry over the failure of an immigration IT project. He appeared before MPs at Select Committee yesterday and confirmed $50.7 million of taxpayers' money had been wasted on the now-abandoned Immigration New Zealand biometric capability upgrades.
3: As Chief Executive, I take responsibility for the failures and I'm taking accountability by making the changes needed to strengthen the organisation, and I know that I will be judged on the results.
2: Immigration Minister Erica Stanford said she was extremely disappointed and expected Blakely to hold people to account. But she says she still had confidence in Nick Blakely for now. The Labour Party will re-engage strongly in international climate diplomacy and support the global transitions away from fossil fuels. Foreign Affairs spokesperson Avanushi Walters says the party will also emphasise the importance of the Bowie and Ocean of Peace declarations as New Zealand prepares to host next year's Pacific Islands Leaders Forum. She says that Labour will work with Pacific nations to promote peace and demilitarisation and tackle the challenges of climate change and economic development that are so pressing in the region. Avanushi Walters emphasised the importance of developmental aid in the region.
4: Aid and development in the Pacific is so important. And currently it feels from time to time that it's being overshadowed by security and militarization conversations. Ours is a simple point that we must have an eye to aid and development at all times. And when the fiscals allow, we can increase our contributions.
2: In Auckland, law academic is urging Pacific voters to look beyond political pledges ahead of the general election. Political parties will hit the hustings and campaign in earnest after Parliament wrapped up yesterday for the November 7 election. Dr. Suliana Monne says it's important to track what political parties have actually delivered on previous commitments to Pacific communities, and she says not all promises get implemented under the mixed member proportional system. The Public Service Union says moving to the next stage of police's withdrawal from mental health-related jobs is dangerous for health workers and patients. Health New Zealand and police said handover times between police officers and mental health workers and emergency departments would be moved from 60 to 30 minutes rather than 15 minutes as was initially proposed. Public Service Association National Secretary Flurford Simons says mental health workers are already under pressure and they need to be able to have police support when they deem it necessary. Fitzsimons says violence against mental health workers was getting worse and it is the wrong time to be withdrawing police support. But Police Association President Steve Watt says the changes would give police officers more time to focus on their jobs. Turning to sports now, and Tongatala netball team head coach Jakua Pori Makia Simpson says the star goal shooter Unika Balavi is a player who deserves all the accolades she is getting. Makia Simpson says that since joining Tonga as a 17-year-old, Balavi has taken the netball scene by storm, finishing third best goal shooter at the Commonwealth Games in July, behind New Zealand's Grace Nicke and South Africa's Almere Vandenberg. Balavi helped Tonga win the Oceania Netball Championship title in Nuku'alofa last week and secure the team's invite to the 2027 World Cup. And that's PMN News at 6. For more Pacific news and sports, go to pmn.co.nz.
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6: Hello. Good morning, good morning. Happy Thursday, everybody. It is September the 24th, 2026. Here with Riggs, Gabs and producer Louis.
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12: Good morning, good morning.
6: The sun is up early today.
12: I feel like this month just... Yeah, blinked and it was gone.
6: Daylight savings, it is happening this weekend, but it already feels like it's happening right now. If you are awake, you're rolling with us. We've got a great show ahead for you. Now, I was driving past some gas stations this morning. I don't know if you want to know what the gas watch is today.
12: Oh, man.
6: But we'll let you know all about where you can get the cheapest gas prices around the 7 o'clock.
12: Yeah.
6: We've also got your phrase of origin. I've got this one today. I've always wanted to know about this phrase.
12: Okay. Can't wait to get into all of that. Plus, allow it. Do you want to join the cult? Do you want to join the people? Well, let us know. All right, we'll do that around 8:15, man. We'd love to know what you're up to today. 466 on the text line. You can give us a call, 0800-223-103. We'll all catch up together after this one here. It is the Western Guide. Drink it all away. It's on UFM, the Venus Pacific. Good morning.

0: 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You got the morning shake here, Gabs and Riggs. 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
1: How you doing?
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0: Time for a bit of catch-ups, man.
3: Yes, it's time to check in. 466 on the text line. Would love to check in with everybody. How are we doing? How's the week going?
0: We're sitting almost at, weekend eve. Was it Friday Eve?
3: Friday Eve. I love a Thursday, and especially it looks like it's going to be a beautiful Thursday. Here in Tamaki Makaurau, boys, how was your Wednesday?
0: Producer Lou Bear, how'd you go?
4: Pretty much the same as my usual busy Wednesdays.
0: Yeah.
4: Out and about recording. I don't think I've done anything too interesting yesterday, to be honest. I did forget to mention, though, I think over the weekend, sad news that my favorite restaurant.

0: cups. They're just auctioning it.
1: Is it that, man? Damn, must be that bad in hospitality.
0: Yeah, yeah. I mean, it's just one of those things, eh? Especially in Auckland. I know Wellington goes through the same thing as well. But yeah, a bit of sad news that happened on the weekend. I was like, man, that sucks.
1: Yeah.
2: I remember hearing on the news there's a bit of a decline in the hospitality industry.
0: Yeah.
2: Not many people are going out. Not many people are drinking as much.
1: Yeah,
0: that too. That too.
2: Which is, you know, kind of a good thing, but also not good for the hospitality
1: business.
0: Yep. Damn. Well, shout out to Mekong, baby.
1: Shout out to Mekong, baby, man. Been around since 2013.
2: Damn.
1: What about yourself, Gaz? What did you get up to?
2: I had a bit of a busy day yesterday. I'm on my challenge trying to see if it is possible to clock 10K steps.
1: How'd you go?
2: In a day. I got 8K.
1: That's pretty good.
2: But, I mean, I didn't do my, like, normal treadmill walk.
1: Yeah.
2: It was sort of just because I was running errands.
1: Ah.
2: And I would park far away.
1: Yeah, yeah.
2: So, to be honest, I don't know if it is possible for busy people. But I'm still going. I'm still going to... Where's my... I need to get a Fitbit, but I'm going to carry my phone with me everywhere.
1: Yeah, well,
2: I didn't have time. I didn't have time.
1: Come on, man.
2: Yep, and then that was pretty much my day. What about you?
1: Yeah, nothing too crazy on my end either. We just did some admin work, and then this is my, I'm on a hot streak at the moment, guys. Cooked dinner twice in a row.
2: Wow. What did you...
0: Proud of you, Riggs.
2: What did you cook last night?
1: Curried sausages.
2: Ooh,
1: all
2: nice.
1: Right, easy meal, you know.
2: Did your family dig it?
1: Yeah, it's all gone. I didn't.
2: Oh.
1: Yeah, and that was a full pot too. So
2: that's saying a lot.
1: And I'm on cooking duties again today.
0: Good boy.
1: Stay in it.
2: I'm
1: on a hot streak for three nights in a row.
2: I'm so proud of you.
1: Thank you, man. Thank you. And then got a rude awakening from Oosgang and my bro Danny. They came over to suss out the rest of their podcast, man. Man, the team that put it all together, man, they cracking the whip, bro. Anyways, we're still up to hear from you guys. 466 on the text line. When we do come back, we got the Get Up. Two songs going back to back. We'll let you know what they are and the theme after this one. It's Justin Bieber, Peaches. It's on New.

0: It's the Money Shack, Gabs and Riggs. Justin Bieber, Peaches for your Thursday morning. Oh, no.
1: Ready?
2: Let's go.
3: We're going to get on up, everybody. Today's theme, it is all about the old school rappity raps. We love them old school rappers, especially when they come back and they do their world tours again.
0: Ah,
3: we like to reminisce. For me, I've gone with some Kid and Play, Ain't Gonna Hurt Nobody.

0: want to hear that one out, text them through Gabs to 466.
1: You know, the first time I ever heard that song play was here in the studio.
0: Really?
1: Well, I wasn't here, but Salah and Pua, when they were doing their lip syncing, that was the first time I ever heard the song. And I was like, damn, this is a banger.
0: What?
1: Hard out, man. So, yeah, that's a good track right there. For me, I've gone with this one, though.

Yeah, you want to hear that one? Get played out for a Thursday. Very simple. Text the word Riggs to 466. We could be jamming out to that one together, okay? We're leaving it all in your hands, man. You got about 3 minutes to get your votes on through before we shut it on down, man. Here's Jaro Local. It's on new.

0: Jarrah Local. It's on North FM, the beat of the Pacific. You got the Morning Shake here, Gabs and Reese, for your Thursday.
1: Hey, ready?
2: Go. Let's go.
3: It is Thursday and that sun is up.
0: It is
3: beaming. If you are in Tamaki Makaurau, look outside your windows right now. Look how beautiful that sunrise is.
0: Mm-hmm.
3: I feel so grateful that we get to see it. Today's theme, it is all about the old school rappity raps. We love it when we can go back in time, listen to the music. Do they make music like this anymore?
0: I don't think
3: so. That's up to you.
0: Mm.
3: For me, I've gone with Kid and Play, Ain't Gonna Hurt Nobody.
0: Aww.

0: You want to hear that one out? 613 Gabs to 466.
1: That's my one. So it's Reach the 466.
0: Oh, sorry.
1: You can have both if you want. No, you can't. Okay. Anyways, yes, it is up to you. 466 on the text line. Which one do you want to get played out? Let's head over to the text line.
0: Good morning to all our favorite people. Hey, team. Just getting ready to go for a walk with the wifey around Mangere Bridge. Would love to hear out Reeks' song.
1: Oh, well done, well done. Mm-hmm. Good. Get your walks in, get your steps in.
0: Morning, team. Tuning in from North Shore. I'd like to play Gabs' song, please.
1: Nice. Another text here. Guys, just a quick little service announcement, please, if you could. I've lost my dog. I live in Otara. If you've seen a little chihuahua in Dawson, please let me know.
0: Dawson, where's that?
1: It's around like the main area of Otara on the other side, not where the town center is.
0: Oh.
1: Mm. Very nice. Okay, well, if you look, seeing the chihuahua around those ways, let us know and we'll let the bro know.
0: Let us know. Okay, morning team, tuning in from Papua New Guinea. Oh,
1: up the Chiefs.
0: Hello, Olaketa. Oh, no, wait, that's Solomon. Sorry, wrong language, sorry.
1: Anyways.
0: Good morning.
1: Looks like we have a... Well, everybody's voted this one through.
0: It's
1: like
0: a landslide. Congratulations, Father MC. Turn this one up. Get your Thursday going.
1: Yeah, it's the new FM.

0: It's a get-up song for your Thursday morning.
1: I'm still trying to get up. Sorry about that.
0: You got Gabs and Reeks here on the Morning Check for your Thursday. And seeing that was the winner for today.
2: I think I'm going to
3: Let's make a toast with water.
1: Good morning, everybody. Yes. Let's lift up our waters, our coffees. I've got a coconut water this morning. Ooh. They're on special.
0: Yeah, you got the fancy ones.
1: Yeah, they're on special, $4. Otherwise, I wouldn't have got it.
0: You got the little, you usually get the little ones.
1: I've also got that.
0: No.
1: They're all on special.
0: Have you had to rate that one that you have? Would you?
1: I like this one. It's not as sweet.
0: Okay. I like it. Okay.
1: It's not an ad, by the way, so they're not getting free promo from me.
0: We didn't say what it was anyway, so it's all good. Anyways, time for some toast. My first toast, gotta go out to all the old school rappers out there, paving the way for us, you know, new generation. Even to this day, we are still sampling their stuff.
1: Would you consider Brothers Lauder old school? Because you guys are pretty old now.
0: You know what? You need to pay homage to us now. We're pretty old, but we had a good little run. Two songs, that was it.
1: He still goes on about it, everyone.
0: I'll never let you forget it.
1: Do you still get paid from it?
0: I'm still making a little bit of coin from it. Not as much as I was when it first came out. I need to make some more music. Get some more money.
1: I need to make a song.
0: Anyways, next up, I'm going to give a massive ass shout out to George Hudson.
1: George Hudson, who's that?
0: This guy was one of the people alongside William Willett who kind of started thinking of the ideology of daylight savings. If it wasn't for you guys, man, we wouldn't be having the long days over here.
1: Are they businessmen?
0: I don't think they were. They were entomologists. I don't know what that is. Okay. I didn't even know if I pronounced that properly.
1: I don't know if you did either.
0: Anyways, those guys were the ones who kind of put the concept together and made sense to me.
1: Who gave you the right?
0: We get long days, shorter nights, you know?
1: Yeah, but we lose an hour of sleep.
0: It's all worth it once our body clocks get in the zone. Okay.
1: Okay.
0: Don't forget, where's our clocks going back or forward?
1: 1 hour forward.
0: 1 hour forward.
1: Hey, producer Louis, can you confirm that? 1 hour forward.
4: 1 hour forward, which means we lose an hour of sleep.
0: So around this time, it'll be 7 o'clock.
1: Yeah.
0: I feel like we gain an hour.
1: Don't confuse the people.
0: Sorry. Anyways. Last but not least, I've got to give a massive shout out to...
1: Fire here.
0: I wasn't going to say it, but now I am. No, I'm going to say, give a shout out to Dynasty. Those guys are cooking up some mean shirts. I just had a look at the Kiwis jersey yesterday.
1: Where's the house?
0: I'll get you mine.
1: You're rude.
0: I got the plug for mine. But.
1: You are so rude.
0: Man, I was having a look. I was like, damn, that white Kiwis jersey looks mean. And I also saw the Tonga one, and they've got like a gold version too.
1: I really like the Tosamogis.
0: They're keeping on with the Versace theme, I think, eh?
1: Yes.
0: Yeah, very nice, very nice. Anyways, Dynasty, we're over here as well if you need to send us anything, okay? You might have missed us. But yeah, when we do come back, one's got to go. That's happening in the next two songs. Here's Walt. It's on new.

0: Sam Vicky. It's rolling your eyes. It's on NorFam, the beat of the Pacific. Gabs and Reese here on The Morning Check.
1: Get the hell out of here, boy.
2: Daddy, chill.
3: One's gotta go. It's my favorite time of the morning because I feel so powerful.
0: Ooh.
3: Don't give me this much power. I'll get rid of some of you.
0: Oh, hell, Gabby.
3: Okay, today it is all about the nations of comedy. Who is the funniest nation on this planet? Okay, we've got Australian comedy, Kiwi comedy, American comedy, British comedy.
0: Nice.
3: Which one? You had to get rid of one. Who's the driest? Who would it be? We're at the national comedy. Sorry, the World Cup comedy, the world champs.
0: Yeah.
3: Best of the best. You got reps from Australia, New Zealand, America, Britain.
0: Which one are you getting rid of?
3: The Kiwis.
0: Bailey Poaching, Pax Asadi.
3: I'm sorry.
0: Courtney Dawson.
3: When it comes to like The Office.
0: Oh, damn. That's crazy. Is that all round? Is that TV shows and everything?
3: I would say so. That's what I'm thinking of.
0: Just the all rounder.
3: Just like the all rounder.
0: Stand up, my bad.
3: Like, who would take it out? I to be honest, and there's no shade to the Kiwis. I think they have some of them are hilarious.
0: Oh, you are the funniest.
3: Thank you.
0: I love it when my favorite's when you get cancelled.
3: Thank you. It's all part of my act. I think out of this. The British.
0: The funniest?
3: Yeah.
0: Yeah, British would be funny, yeah.
3: Gold and silver between the British and the Americans.
0: I feel like these guys, had some of the best comedy right from the beginning.
3: And
0: Mr.
3: I think
0: Bean.
3: Yeah, because their culture's so different over there. They can say whatever they want.
0: Mr. Bean. Yeah, Bean.
3: Thank you.
0: Yeah, Bean.
3: You look like Mr. Bean as well.
0: I'm going to have to say... Man, if I got rid of Australian comedy, what am I getting rid of?
3: Actually, that's a good point. We could beat them. We'd come in a nice third.
0: I'm just trying to think if there's anyone that I would be like, stand-up comedian-wise, who am I getting rid of what show am I getting rid of if I get rid of Australia?
3: The Aussies are a little bit dry. No, actually, I will say the female comedians, the Aussies, they're funny.
0: Yeah, I've seen a few of the Asian ones too over there.
3: Yes.
0: But I'm still going to get rid of the Australians, man. Australia, get out of here,
3: Brett. We want to hear from you, 466 on the text line. Nations of comedy. The Australians, the Kiwis, the Americans, or the British.
0: Mm-hmm.
3: Who are you getting rid of?
0: Yeah, you got about 3.5 minutes to get your votes on through, man. We will announce the loser after this one here. It's Ella Langley, choosing Texas. NorFam.

0: car. It's Ella Langley. Choosing Texas. You got the morning check here. Gabs and Reese for your Thursday.
1: Get the hell out of here, boy.
2: Daddy, chill.
3: One's got to go. It is my favorite game. I got the power. Power. Don't give us power. We'll get rid of some of you.
0: Watch out, man.
3: Today, it is all about who's the funniest country on this planet Earth. Nations of comedy. We got the Aussies. We got the Kiwis. We got the Americans. We got the British. Who would win the Comedy Olympics? Who would you get rid of? Who's the driest?
0: Yep.
3: I'm sorry. I cooked off the Kiwis.
0: Man, say it to your uncle, two finger.
3: Nah, I think the ones that we know, they're funny.
0: Yeah.
3: Some of the ones on Taskmaster, they're funny.
0: Yeah. But I've seen some other comedies, especially that school repeaters. Oh,
3: just a bunch of clowns.
0: Oh, my gosh.
3: That's a circus.
0: Get rid of it.
3: I thought that was actually a horror film.
0: I thought the whole thing was just a documentary of how bad we could be as comedy.
3: Right. Okay, so 466 on the text line. Let's see who, what the people think.
0: Yes, indeed, man.
3: Got a lot of people in here. Not happy that I went to the Kiwis. I'm sorry.
0: Come on, man.
3: Okay, someone said British comedians are dry.
0: Come
3: That's
0: on, man.
3: That's what they said.
0: McIntyre. Michael McIntyre is his name?
3: Yes.
0: He's hilarious.
3: Mike Myers. Would you consider him a comedian?
0: Yeah, but he's from Canada.
3: Oh, I always thought he was British.
0: Oh, no.
3: Austin Powers.
0: Yeah, what's that dude's name? The one, Ricky Gervais, the one who created The Office, the actual Office?
3: Yeah, the original Office is actually British, you guys.
0: Yes, indeed.
3: Yeah, the Americans would take it out, hands down. The Australians are dry. Lots of people in here saying Aussies are dry. There are a few funny Aussies. Not all of them.
0: Yeah, Walter's on the text line. America purely because of 6-7. Damn.
3: Okay, I think we've got a loser.
0: Oh, we got ourselves a loser, everyone.
3: And in last place at the National Comedy Olympics, the Australians.
0: Baby. Sorry, mate. You're going to have to get out of here, mate.
3: You Aussies are a bit too serious.
0: Oh, my gosh. Anyways, man, we do come back.
3: We got Sam Page.
0: Yes, indeed.
3: Can we lock in?
0: Yeah, we'll find out in the next two songs. Here's Keani. It's on New.

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1: I gotta ask you one question.
2: Are we on the same page? Well, we kind of are, we kind of aren't. You would think by now, third year in, that we would be. But unfortunately, life's, you know.
0: Sometimes very good, sometimes very burp.
2: We need your help. If you are tuning on and send us your good vibes, you know, it's those two naughty kids in the class. You need everybody else around you. Keep them on track. That's why we need you, Morning Shack Village.
0: Thank you.
2: I'm going to give us three names. The aim of the game is Riggs and I have to try and say the same person.
0: Yeah.
2: Okay, are we ready?
0: We're ready.
2: Are you ready to be on the same team today?
0: I'm always ready.
2: We'll see about that.
0: Lock it in.
2: First name, Cindy. There's only one Cindy, I know.
0: Same page.
2: 3, 2, 1 of Samoa.
0: Huh?
2: Cindy of Samoa.
0: Cindy of Samoa.
2: You don't know the icon, the goat. Cindy of Samoa?
0: No.
2: Oh my gosh.
0: Cindy Lauper.
2: Who's that? Oh, gracious. And girls just wanna have fun.
0: You already stuffed it up.
2: I stuffed it up.
0: Who are we? I guarantee.
2: Everybody in the islands know who Cindy of Samoa is.
0: I guarantee no one in the sticks lane will know who Cindy of Samoa is.
2: If you know who Cindy of Samoa is, text on through Cindy to 466. Okay, let's move on. Top dwelling. Are you all right? Do you need your apnea machine? Okay. Naomi.
0: Same page.
2: 3, 2, 1, Campbell. Naomi Campbell, man. The model?
0: You kind of threw me off sync here. But I'm trying to prepare
2: something. Surely we'll get this last one.
0: Okay.
2: Tyra.
0: Same page.
2: 3, 2, 1.
0: Banks.
2: We were all rooting for you. See, everybody was rooting for us, but you. Anyway. Have a great day, everybody. And we'll be back after the 8 o'clock news. We've got some Beanie Man.
0: Yeah, Gab's got the gas watch also coming up real, real shortly. So stick around for that, man. Beanie Man. It's on new.

0: PM News at 7. Kia ora, I'm Levi Mataltia Morgan. And a generated Voyager broadband advertisement has been criticised for stereotyping Māori and Pasifika people in a harmful way. The ad, which appeared on YouTube, showed two brown men making animalistic noises before attacking a white man over their frustrations about lagging internet. The ad has since been removed, and a representative for Voyager Broadband says there was no racial intent behind the concept, but they're reviewing their processes. A diversity advocate and former Young New Zealander of the Year finalist, Leon Bristow, says the ad shows a lack of cultural awareness, and he says the depiction was a damaging stereotype that highlights the need for better Māori and Pasifika representation in advertising. The family member of a 12-year-old New Plymouth girl who died of suspected suicide in 2017 has told an inquest that the adults and agencies involved in the girl's life failed her. She says problems in the family were well known to social workers and police, but they didn't get the help they required. The woman told the inquest at the New Plymouth District Court that there were three children living in neglect, and she struggled to understand how this was not recognised as requiring urgent action. She remembers that the 12-year-old tried on numerous occasions to seek help, but her concerns were not properly acted upon. 2 years after the girl's death, a drug-addicted Taranaki woman was jailed for 4 years and 3 months for the physical and psychological abuse of three children. The president of the Pacific Islands News Association says the growth of organised crime is creating greater risks for journalists reporting on the crime networks. More than 200 journalists from the region are attending the Pacific Islands News Association annual summit in Fiji. And speaking at the panel discussion on organised crime, Kalafi Moala said journalists investigating drug trafficking and gangs are facing increasing threats to their personal safety. He spoke of the significance of a collective media presence in addressing key issues in the Pacific.
1: The significance of being is that it's an association where it allows us to be able to stand together on the key principles of our profession, of our faith. It's always better to stand together than to stand alone. You know, it's like somebody have said, if you want to go fast, go alone, but if you want to go far, go together.
0: A former youth Congress leader in the Marianas has urged lawmakers to take action around children's access to vape products. Aidan Yumul told the House of Representatives that vaping was one of the biggest issues the youth body encountered during his 3 years there. He urged lawmakers to carefully consider a bill aimed at reducing access to vaporizers and vaporable products among school-aged children, and the House agreed without objection to have the committee as a whole sponsor of the bill, which is to be referred to committee for consideration. And turn it to sports now, and three match officials from Oceania have been selected to officiate at the FIFA Under-17 World Cup in Qatar in November and December. New Zealand's Calvin Berg will be refereeing his first FIFA tournament, having been on the FIFA panel for 3 years. And joining him will be assistant referees Jeremy Garay from Vanuatu and Maleitala Salanoa of Samoa, who will attend their second FIFA tournament. The tournaments will bring together 48 teams and feature 104 matches. And that's PMN News at 7. For more Pacific news and sports, go to pmn.co.nz.
2: Good morning, everybody. Happy Thursday. It is September the 24th. You're here with the Morning Shack, Riggs, Gabs, and producer Louis. Beautiful sunshine here in Tamaki Makaurau. Hopefully, wherever you are tuning in from, that it is sunny on your side. I love it. I feel like we have not seen blue skies and the sun for a minute. Daylight savings, it's way, don't forget, it's this weekend.
3: Yeah, you got to put your clocks forward. Apparently these guys are saying we're going to lose an hour, but I feel like we're going to gain one.
2: No, we're going to lose an hour.
3: I feel like we're going to gain
2: one. All right, let's put $100 on it.
3: Let's be on the positive. Let's get an hour. All right. Get it.
2: We also need to get some cheap gas. We got your gas watch.
3: You're going to pump out gas someday.
2: Okay. I'm not going to lie. Damn it. I think I owe you an apology.
3: I told you, bro.
2: We've hit the threes, everybody. And I was like, no, it's going to go down on Thursday. Unfortunately, that is not the case. Tasman Epsom. 303. It's probably the cheapest I've seen as well.
3: Mm.
2: The Golan Tirako Drive, Pakuranga. 314. and the Gull in Marua Road, Mount Wellington, 314. I also drove past my local gas station.
3: Mm.
2: It's on the threes. If you have anywhere in Auckland or maybe even just around the country where you've got cheaper gas than the ones we just read out, please let us know so we can let everybody else know. 466 on the text line.
3: Yeah, definitely, man. Get out there, fill up your cars. That's as good as you're going to get it here in Tamaki Makaurau, unfortunately. When we do come back, though,
2: I want you to imagine you take your newborn baby for a walk and your neighbors call the cops on you.
3: You know, I want to hear some more of this story after this. It's Mashan. Take your time. It's on NewFM, the beat of the Pacific. Good morning, everyone.

0: Mashawn, let's take your time. It's on New FM, the beat of the Pacific. Gabs and Reeks here on the Morning Shack. It is 8 minutes past 7 o'clock for your Thursday morning.
1: Now, sleep deprivation, it usually gets most of us, and it gets the best of us, whether it's because of

0: his neighbours had called and said a homeless man is walking around our street with the baby.
1: Oh, no.
0: Now, he did make a comment and he put a really funny post up on his Instagram saying, I usually go for walks on the street. I'm surprised my neighbors don't recognize me by now, but obviously I was looking exhausted. And if you see a picture of this guy, his hair is everywhere.
1: Oh, no.
0: His clothes are raggedy. He's looking, it does look a little bit homeless.
1: Oh, no.
0: But he was just an exhausted new dad. And it got me thinking about, you know, when we're just exhausted for whatever reason, especially of you parents, I can only imagine like some of the, like you have to keep going. You have to get your other kids ready. You have to still go to work.
1: Yeah.
0: And there's sometimes where we have a brain fail moment where you just do things and you're like, I can't believe I just did that, but I'm so exhausted. What I want to know today is, what is your biggest sleep deprived brain fail?
1: Oh, man.
0: I have once put diesel instead of normal petrol in the car. Do you know how much it took, that cost to take to get out? I was exhausted. This is off the back of, I remember I was on set, and we were on set for like 12 hours. It was like 12-hour days.
1: Yeah.
0: And, yep, I put diesel instead of petrol in my car. 466 on the text line. I want to hear from you. What's your biggest sleep-deprived brain fail?
1: Yeah, we'll get into you guys' thoughts after this one here. It's Brenna Boy. It's on the low. It's on new.

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1: What's your biggest sleep-deprived brain fail? You know, sometimes you're just so exhausted, you don't even know what you're doing anymore. There's a story going viral at the moment of a dad. He's walking his newborn baby around his neighborhood, and the cops got caught on him. And the cops said that neighbors reported that a homeless man is walking around with a baby. He was just an exhausted dad. He looks tired. His hair is everywhere. His clothes, not even clean.
0: Damn.
1: But he's just trying to get the baby to sleep. And it got me thinking about

0: you know, I feel like we all suffer from sleep deprivation. Yeah. We're not good when it comes to sleep. But I'll tell you who is good, the Palangis.
1: No.
0: They have schedules.
1: True that. They have track routine. They track their sleep.
0: I don't know, some of you might be good at sleep, but I know a lot of parents out there, you're like, what even is sleep? And you have some sleep-deprived brain fail moments. Riggs, do you, you have a lot?
1: Oh, hardly. You know, my brain is quite functional.
0: Is it? Can't tell.
1: I have moments, you know, where I kind of misplace things in very weird areas. Mm-hmm. One time I had left my phone in the fridge and I was like, oh, maybe I should get some rest. Where the hell's my phone? It's ringing inside the fridge. Pull it out. Oh my gosh, there it is.
0: The fridge must be a common place because there's a few people in the text line who are like, left my phone in the fridge, spent an hour looking for it.
1: It's even funnier like when, you know, you leave the remote in the fridge sometimes or, you know, just your brain's not working very well. I remember I cooked a feed once and I, what I was supposed to do was I was supposed to put the rubbish in the rubbish, but I put my new nice food in the rubbish by mistake.
0: No.
1: Yeah. You know, you just need a bit of rest to get your brain reset.
0: Have you ever left your phone on top of your car and gone on the motorway?
1: Oh, no, that's just a new thing.
0: That's just a me thing.
1: And
0: okay.
1: It wasn't even sleep deprivation. It was just, that's just your normal day to day.
0: Heading to the text line, someone said, I was so tired. I got into the shower with my socks on. Didn't even realize until they were completely soaked. Dropped my kids at school. Drove home and realized my youngest was still in the car. His daycare was in the opposite direction. I went through Macca's drive-thru, paid for my food, and then drove home. I forgot to get my food. I didn't stop at the next window.
1: Oh, my days, man.
0: We had just had our newborn, and I was making his bottle one morning and poured the formula powder straight into my coffee cup instead and drank it. Oh,
1: gosh, man. Yeah. You can get confused on that one as well, man.
0: Hopefully, if you're feeling a bit sleep deprived this morning, you get to have a bit of a break. It's beautiful sun outside. Go and enjoy it.
1: Yes, indeed, man. We got the morning tea coming up next.

0: Shane Walker, the Lord is watching you. It's on New FM at the Beat of the Pacific with the Morning Shake here, Gabs and Riggs.
1: Your morning tea ipuki for your Thursday. Now, a new research has revealed where do Kiwis want to work the most. So if you could quit your job today, walk straight into your dream workplace, where are you going?
0: Damn.
1: So this research, it reveals companies and organizations that New Zealanders most want to work
0: for. Is this around the world?
1: This is just in here in Aotearoa.
0: Oh, in Aotearoa.
1: Yeah, so this was released by recruitment company Randstad. And it's released a list of New Zealand's most attractive employers. So according to this research, people are not just... It's not just about money anymore. The research looked at things like leadership, career opportunities, workplace experience, equal opportunities, and how well companies are adapting to change, especially with AI.
0: Okay.
1: Briggs, if you could work at any workplace in the country, where would it be?
0: Damn. Do I have to work for a big organization or can I just work for, you know?
1: No, you got to choose one of these big organizations. Working for yourself is not an option yet.
0: Can I? Oh, damn it. I will have to go with...
1: I'll tell you who I'll work for.
0: Go.
1: Air New Zealand. Free flights.
0: Ah, true.
1: So, for the last few years, actually, Air New Zealand has been number one.
0: Okay.
1: Yeah.
0: Okay.
1: But I'm going to go through top 10.
0: Yeah, okay.
1: Right. And it's, you know, some of us probably won't agree with this list, but... Mm. I mean, this research was done across the country.
0: Okay.
1: So here we go. Number 10, Ministry for Primary Industries.
0: No.
1: I don't even know what they do.
0: If that was for primary schools, no.
1: No, it's not. Number 9, Deloitte.
0: Deloitte?
1: I've seen them around. They're a massive company. Not sure what they do.
0: Mm.
1: Okay, number 8, Access Community Health.
0: Okay, yeah.
1: Number 7, the Royal New Zealand Air Force.
0: No.
1: Number 6, Department of Conservation.
0: Mm.
1: Number 5, New Zealand Customs Service. Working at the airport, being a customs officer?
0: Nah.
1: Number 4, Fisher and Paykel Healthcare.
0: Oh, nah.
1: I wonder if they get free Fisher and Paykel range.
0: Appliances.
1: Number 3, Assure Quality. Number 2, Air New Zealand.
0: All right.
1: It used to be number 1. And number 1, this is the place where most New Zealanders want to work. Green Cross Health. Okay, when I read through this list and I went through this research, it's giving they only interviewed a particular culture, a particular people.
0: What the hell? I would not want to work at any of those places.
1: In New Zealand, come on. Free flights.
0: Maybe in New Zealand, but
1: maybe Fisher and Paykel. Get a discount.
0: Here's what I was thinking, and this is what I would love to work at if this was a massive organization. The $2 shop. That is my goal in life.
1: What?
0: When I'm retired and wrapped up and finished from doing everything I wanted to do, I want to own a little $2 shop and sit there all day.
1: And sell flags.
0: And scroll on my phone selling flags.
1: And all plastic stuff. Actually, that's not a bad idea.
0: That's my retirement plan.
1: I'm interested to hear from our Morning Check listeners. If you could work at any workplace around the country, we're not going overseas, no. Just here in New Zealand, where would it be?
0: Yeah, man, let us know. 466 on the text line. Read those out during the podcast. In the next two songs, though, we've got Phrase of Origin. Time to educate you a little bit more on the words you be speaking. All right, we'll do that after flow. Here is V-Joint. It's on New.

0: The Beat of the Pacific, 7:30 on the dot for you Thursday morning.
1: Can I just say, I love that song.
0: Yeah, it's a banger.
1: All right, phrase of origin. You know, we just be saying things and we don't even know what we're saying half the time.
0: What that mean? What that mean you're talking about?
1: Today's phrase of origin. Now, I have heard this in theatre a lot.
0: Mm.
1: And I always wondered, why do we say this to each other? So when we used to, before we'd go on stage to perform a show, you will always hear this phrase, break a leg.
0: Break a leg.
1: Now, literally, that means to break your leg, you know?
0: Go have a great show.
1: Break a leg.
0: Hey, break a leg. And then they walk off on to do their whatever it is.
1: Performance. And I've always wondered, why do we say that? Like, I got told back in drama days that it was just superstition. Flying around.
0: Yeah.
1: It started from the Greeks when they would do their theatre shows.
0: And they'd say that.
1: They'd say, break a leg, break a leg.
0: So I went
1: and did some research. So in theatre, saying, you don't say good luck. If you say good luck in the theatre, I always got told that that's bad luck. So we never say good luck.
0: Oh, okay.
1: You would say break a leg. And now, according to my research, no one knows for certain. No one has come forward, theatre practitioner.
0: Philosopher.
1: No culture has come forward and has said, we made that up.
0: Okay.
1: So there's several theories that exist. But none have been conclusively proven. So one explanation is that theatre superstitions rely on saying the opposite of what you mean. So if good luck was thought to invite misfortune, you would have to say an unlucky phrase such as break a leg. So that would have been used instead. Another theory connects the expression to legs, like curtain legs, table legs, human legs. So the side curtains beside the stage, you know how in theatres they have like big curtains? In this version, breaking the line could mean crossing onto the stage to perform. So we always get told if you touch the wings, you break the line. And if you touch the wings, the curtains, break the line, you're off stage and that's bad. Because no one can see you.
0: Break a leg, break the line kind of vibes, right?
1: Another theory is linked to ancient Greece where audiences, they used to stomp their feet in appreciation of the show. Or Elizabethan audiences, so they would watch like Shakespeare or, you know, old theatre shows like that. They would use their chairs, bang it on the ground to express how much they loved it.
0: That's a good one. Break a leg. Break the chair's legs.
1: So there you go. There's a few theories out there. And next time you hear that, hopefully you'll remember what I've just taught you.
0: Yes, indeed. Also, you know, it's not as morbid as you think. You know, it's not bad when we say, hey, break a leg. It's about getting good luck, giving good luck, and having a great show.
1: Theatre people are weird. In a good way. In all the best ways.
0: I love that, man. Back in after this one here. Sun to Zion, it's crazy, it's on Nude.

0: Sons of Zion is crazy. You got the money check here, Gabs and Riggs, for your Thursday morning. Now, I am proposing as a morning check, like team, a crew, all of us together, me, you, producer Louie, maybe even boss lady Tash.
1: Yep.
0: We'll go for a bit of a roadie.
1: Yes, please. Love a roadie.
0: Here's what I want to do, okay? I want to go to Hobbiton. Or Hobbiton.
1: Okay.
0: I want to go to Hobbiton.
1: Not what I quite had in mind, but go on.
0: I have lived here. When did Lord of the Rings come out? It came out, what, 2006? Maybe, no.
1: I was still at school.
0: Maybe in 2003, somewhere around there. Anyways, for the longest time we have lived here in New Zealand, I have never been to Hobbiton.
1: Actually, neither, but I don't think it's for us. That's why it's for tourists.
0: Regardless, we live here in New Zealand. We haven't even seen one of the biggest money makers of all time, Hobbiton.
1: There's a lot of things in New Zealand that we haven't seen, actually.
0: Exactly. You haven't been to Hobbiton?
1: I haven't been to Hobbiton. I haven't been to... Have you?
0: I haven't been to Hobbiton. And like I said, we have lived in New Zealand all our lives. Why haven't we gone?
1: It's just never interested me.
0: Regardless, we still need to go and see these things. We live here. Thoughts?
1: Something I would like to see in New Zealand that I haven't. Mount Ruapehu. I'd like to go skiing on there.
0: You have never been skiing?
1: No, not on Mount Ruapehu.
0: Oh, I have.
1: I have in Marlborough. In Blenheim?
0: Yeah.
1: But not Mount Ruapehu.
0: You need to go to Mount... And see, that's just in the backyard. That's like, what? I don't know, 6-hour drive.
1: Can you fly there?
0: You could fly to Taupo and then...
1: Drive
0: the rest of the way. See, this is what I'm talking about. But I reckon we should start putting together a bit of a list of things that, you know, places that we haven't seen yet here in New Zealand. Mm-hmm. I suggest that we should all go to Hobbiton.
1: Because it's interesting, eh? Like, when you get people from overseas, they come to New Zealand, they're like, oh, it's such a beautiful country, there's so much to do. And we're like, where? Where are you going that we haven't been?
0: Come on now, I want to know all about it, all right? So, yes, I'm putting out a little bit of a suggestion there that maybe we as a team do a bit of team bonding. Where is Hobbiton? Mm. It's like down in Cambridge or something like that, isn't it?
1: It's not far.
0: It's like 3-hour drive.
1: Nah, less.
0: Less than that.
1: It's like an hour and a half.
0: Why haven't we gone? Why haven't... Anyways, this is what I want to do. I want to take us all to Hobbiton at some point before the year ends, at least. Okay? We'll go as a little trip.
1: I'm keen on this roadie.
0: Producer Louie, he dresses as Gimli, you dress as Legolas, I'll dress like Frodo, and we'll all head down and see what the beautiful Shire has to offer. Okay? Here's what I want to hear from you, though. 466 on the text line, 0800-223-103. Finish off the sentence. I live in New Zealand, but I have never been to... dot, dot, dot. What's some locations here in New Zealand that you still haven't seen yet, man? We need to know. We'll get your thoughts after this. It's Design. It's on new. Right.

0: Zion is on New FM, the beat of the Pacific. You're rocking with the Morning Shack, Scabs and Reeves for your Thursday morning. We're talking all about, you know, you've lived in New Zealand, Aotearoa, all your life. However, you still haven't gone to this place here in our beautiful country because I feel the same way. Okay, I've traveled up and down the Motu. Very fortunate to have, you know, traveled a lot of places thanks to work. Not this place, but in my previous job, where I was able to go all around the country in that. But however, one of the places that I have not been, and I want to take the Morning Shack for a bit of a hikoi, a bit of a road trip. We all need to go to Hobbiton. It's Lord of the Rings. It's one of the iconic places here in New Zealand. Yeah, we haven't gone there. Gabs hasn't been there. I haven't been there. I'm pretty sure producer Louis hasn't been there.
1: It's just never interested me, to be honest. But now that you mention it, I'm like, oh yeah, I wouldn't mind it.
0: I know.
1: Is it free? Are you paying?
0: We'll figure that out. Okay, chip-ins for gas. Okay, however, you know, I want to make a whole day of it. I want you to dress like Legolas.
1: Mm-hmm.
0: Maybe producer Louis can dress like Gimli.
1: Mm-hmm.
0: I'll dress as Frodo. And we'll just go to the Shire, man, you know? Get in character.
1: Yeah, why not?
0: I'm with it. You can get those little elf ears.
1: Nice.
0: Yeah.
1: Can we get sticks as well?
0: We can get it. The whole shebang. Actually, I'll be, what's the guy's name?
1: Gandalf.
0: The white. And I'll have a voice like this. Anyways.
1: Well, while we're on our way to Hobbiton, we might as well make the most of it.
0: Yeah, where you want to go?
1: Well, I've never been to Mount Ruapehu, but I've also never been to up north, Cape Ranga.
0: Yeah, like the top.
1: I haven't been to the top of the top.
0: Come on, man.
1: I heard if you jump off, you can go to Hawaiki. That's what I've heard people say.
0: It's where you can see the two oceans colliding together, which is pretty cool.
1: That's a really cool, beautiful. Yeah, I've never been there. I've only seen it on people's stories.
0: This is what I'm talking about, man. I want you guys to finish off this sentence. I live in New Zealand, but I have never been to ... There's so many places here in our backyard that are so beautiful that we need to get behind, all right? Let's head over to the text line.
1: Someone said, I live in Auckland, but I've never been outside of South Auckland. That is crazy.
0: You haven't been to the North Shore? How old are you? You've got to be 6 years old.
1: You haven't been to the city?
0: You better not be bloody 40 years old, by
1: You haven't
0: the way.
1: Crossed the bridge?
0: Another person sticks on through. I live in New Zealand and I haven't been to Mount Eden Prison. That's a good thing.
1: I drove past it every day.
0: When I was in there, 1990, man, great times. Anyways, Walter back in the text line with us. I live in New Zealand, but I have never been to Wellington, Queenstown, Christchurch, or the entire South Island. Man, I was very fortunate to head over to even places like Timaru. I haven't been down to the Bluff. I got family that live down in the Bluff.
1: What are they doing in the Bluff?
0: Tukalawans, down in the Bluff. Crazy, right? Another text here. I live in New Zealand, Rimarira, in Auckland, to be exact, and I have never been to South Auckland. Oh my gosh! My dad and I went up to Mount Wellington Mountain, and he said, "You see that dark shadowy place there? You must never go." Oh, you set me,
1: guys,
0: up there.
1: It's not that bad, okay?
0: Come on, guys.
1: I would say west is worse.
0: Anyways, you know what? Like I said, there's so many places that we need to go and explore. Any other ones on your book there that we need to kind of go? So we can go down to Hobbiton, maybe Mount Ruapehu, then up to Cape Reinga.
1: I've also never been to the caves.
0: You haven't been to Queenstown either.
1: I haven't been to Queenstown as well.
0: Book a flight. We're heading there as well, man.
1: All right, give us your credit card.
0: Oh, my gosh. Here's Usher. Burn. It's all new.
2: Why? See, it's burning me to hold on to this. I know this is something I gotta do, but that don't mean I want to. What I'm trying to say is that

0: It's Usher, Let It Burn. It's on New FM, the beat of the Pacific. Rocking with the Morning Shack. It's Gabs and Briggs for your Thursday morning.
1: Now, I don't usually like to talk about my exes on here, but I've got to talk about Channing Tatum. So he's getting dragged on the internet at the moment. So apparently, people are accusing him of creating a burner page to leave comments on his ex, Zoe Kravitz, and her new fiancé, Harry Styles, on one of the Instagram posts.
0: What?
1: So he got asked about it in a recent interview, and he's saying, obviously, that's ridiculous and hilarious, but the internet, they're coming up with some receipts.
0: Okay.
1: So after the rumor spread, the accounts unfollowed each other and the page disappeared. You know, I still buzz out that this is a thing. I personally have not done it. But when you go and if you have suspicions of a couple that you are familiar with.
0: Yeah.
1: And you have a feeling.
0: You go a bit of a check on.
1: That they've broken up. This is what people do. And I've just learned this. They go and check if they're following each other.
0: That's a good sign.
1: Or if there's any beef going on, you go and check if whoever's got beef are following each other.
0: Yeah.
1: That's a thing. I buzz out at what you people were able to discover on the internet.
0: That's some detective skills right there, man.
1: You are in the wrong profession.
0: You need to be a detective right there, man. Well, shout out to Channing Tatum right there, man.
1: Look, okay, I'll give you one more chance, all right? So, it wasn't meant for you. She's marrying Harry Styles. He's cute.
0: He's going up, all right, man. We'll be back in after Liwa. It's on North End.
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5: 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It can reach them anywhere, anytime, and it's doing harm. 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
8: I'm the magic genie. What are your three wishes?
9: Ooh, can I have $1 billion?
8: Yes.
9: World peace?
8: I'll see what I can do.
9: And some Kara coconut milk.
8: Why don't you buy that with $1 billion?
9: Well, I could, but this is a radio ad for Kara, so...
8: How's this then? I'll now say the magic word. Abracadabra. See what I did there? Instead of saying abracadabra, I said abracadabra.
9: Yes, well done. Very clever, genie.
8: Kara turns wishes into delicious.
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0: Last week, we had the honour to speak with the icon, the GOAT, Betty Ann, about a new song, Story to Tell. And if you didn't hear it, you can check it out. It is on our podcast. It's also on our Instagram. She spoke about real childhood immunisation. So it's stories of three families who shared their journeys of asking questions, finding support and making decisions for their tamariki.
1: Yeah, nice.
0: And what's really special is that some of the lyrics were inspired by the storyteller's very own words, weaving their experiences directly into the song. And if you'd like to hear more about the stories behind the waiata, check out Story to Tell music video or head to healthnz.govt.nz/storytotell.
1: Yeah, man. Seems like there was a whole bunch of amazing work that had been put together, even with the music video. And Betty Ann was talking about, you know, writing it and putting it together. So, yeah, go and check that out immediately. You can also text the word Betty to 466. We'll send you a link to how you can get involved and watch that yourself. All right, we're jumping back into the music. Here is Betty Ann. It is Story to Tell, the song right there. It's on North FM, the Beat of the Pacific. And we'll catch you guys after the news.

0: Human News at 8. Malolele, I'm Levi Mataltia Morgan. Embracing artificial intelligence in Pacific newsrooms has been an issue that's piqued the interest of journalists attending the Pacific Islands News Association conference in Fiji this week. More than 200 journalists from the region are attending the week-long gathering that aims to address the highlights and challenges confronting newsmakers this year. Pacific Media Network Chief Executive Don Mann says speakers have voiced caution over using AI in their news gathering and delivery.
1: The main thing about AI, the key value of media organisations is being able to tell those local stories of real people, hyper-local stories, and AI won't give that. And so it's sort of been stressing to maintain that sort of core value of being really close to your community. But there has been general recognition that AI can save time and back-office processes, but it won't replace people.
0: Labour's Foreign Affairs spokesperson vows to work with Pacific nations to promote peace and demilitarisation and tackle the challenges of climate change and economic development that are so pressing in the region. Vanushi Walters says the party will also emphasise the importance of the Bowie and Ocean of Peace declarations as New Zealand prepares to host next year's Pacific Islands Leaders Forum. She outlined the party's foreign policy and emphasised the importance of developmental aid to New Zealand's Pacific neighbours.
2: Aid and development in the Pacific is so important. And currently it feels from time to time that it's being overshadowed by security and militarization conversations. Ours is a simple point that we must have an eye to aid and development at all times, and when the fiscals allow, we can increase our contributions.
0: In Auckland, Law Academic is urging Pacific voters to look beyond political pledges ahead of the general election. Political parties will hit the hustings and campaign in earnest after Parliament wrapped up yesterday for the November 7 election. Dr. Suliana Mone says it's important to track what political parties have actually delivered on previous commitments to Pacific communities, and she says not all promises get implemented under the mixed member proportional system. Victoria University's climate scientist, Professor James Renwick, says El Nino is expected to bring temperatures consistent with what climate change is projected to bring in 20 years' time. Approximately 450,000 deaths have been projected globally from the additional heat over and beyond already existing impacts of the climate crisis. Dr. Renwick says the estimates for next year are for a global average of about 1.7 degrees Celsius above the pre-industrial, which is about 0.2 degrees Celsius warmer than present. He says that this would result in bigger, longer, more intense heat waves for starters, climate change's biggest killer. Now, it is President David Adiang has announced his country will withdraw from the International Criminal Court, calling it an irrelevant institution. It follows a call from US President Donald Trump to states gathered in New York for the United Nations General Assembly's 81st session. Mr. Adiang used his address to announce the name change of his country from Nauru to Nauru.
3: Long before our country took its place among the family of nations, long before our name appeared on international records, our people knew our homeland by one name, Nauru. That name carries the memory of our ancestors, our language, and our identity. It has been there all along, never lost, never absent. Today we restore Nauru.
0: And that's PMN News at 8. For more Pacific news and sports, go to pmn.co.nz.
4: Good morning, Shane. Atamari, it's a beautiful Thursday morning here in Tamaki Makaurau. Happy September the 24th if it is your birthday this morning. Happy birthday to you. Happy long life to you. I'm just in a good mood because the sun is out, the blue skies are out, daylight savings is on its way. We're only days away from summer, everybody.
5: Oh, my days. It's just around the corner right there, man. But yes, heaps of things going on in the 8 o'clock hour, including your chance to pick up that Kara coconut care package. I believe this is the last one that we have got to give away as well. So hang tight for that, all right? That's happening around 8:30.
4: Now, I have found the 15 hard truths that people swear made their lives so much better.
5: I need that in my life. Does any of them include getting rid of your co-host?
4: That might make my life a whole lot better.
5: Hey. Anyways, we'll do that after this one here. It's Standard. Back to you. It's on New.

0: 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It's 8 minutes past 8 o'clock for your Thursday morning.
1: Now, I have got the 15 hard truths that people swear have made their lives so much better.
0: Okay.
1: So, hard truth is, you know, something that we know we need to hear, but we don't really want to hear. There was a survey that was completed, and I want to go through it. Because we all need those hard truths from time to time.
0: Some more than others.
1: I hope you're looking in the mirror. Before we get into this list, what's a hard truth you think is on here?
0: Saying no.
1: Oh. Saying no is not on here, but it should be.
0: Okay.
1: Now, I know we've all got our own hard truths that we've had to learn the hard way, especially me. I'm a bit of a botz. I love learning the hard way.
0: Yeah. Character building.
1: Okay, so I'm going to start from number 15. Number 15, pay attention to how people make you feel. Healthy relationships generally leave you feeling valued, accepted, and cared for.
0: Mm.
1: Anything that doesn't make you feel like that, not a healthy relationship.
0: Okay.
1: Number 14, love should be reciprocal. Effort, respect, and attention shouldn't be completely one-sided. It takes two to tango.
0: True, true.
1: Number 13, nobody really knows what they're doing. Most adults are figuring it out as they go.
0: I believe.
1: That's us over here.
0: Mm-hmm.
1: Number 12, nobody is coming to save you.

0: can't change someone who doesn't want to be changed.
1: Yeah, true.
0: 5, you might be the villain in someone else's story even when you believe you did your best.
1: I can totally talk with that one.
0: 4, not every friendship is forever. People can grow apart. 3, things are just things. Don't attach too much emotional value to possessions. Number 2 and number 1, I'm going to read out in the next break, but I want to hear from our listeners. What's a hard truth that you've had to learn and that you want to share with the rest of us? Because we need to help each other out here.
1: Yeah, you know what? I'm feeling you. All of those ones that we just read out, though, bangers.
0: So when we come back, I'm going to read out number 2 and number 1 of the hard truths that change people's lives, and we want to hear from you. 466 on the text line. What's one hard truth you had to learn for yourself?
1: Yeah, we'll get you on the phones as well. 0800-223-103. Here's Kehlani when he's not there. It's on North End, the beat of the Pacific.

0: that people swear made their lives so much better. In the first break, I read out the first 13. And I'm going to, before we get into your hard truths that made your life better, I want to read number 2 and number 1 on this list.
1: Okay.
0: Agree to disagree. Number 2, some people won't like you. You can be the sweetest, juiciest peach on the tree, but some people don't like peaches. Worrying too much about making everyone like you is a quick path to becoming a people pleaser, an impossible task that takes a serious toll on your mental health.
1: That's my favorite one.
0: And number one, the number one hard truth that people swear have made their life so much better. Stop comparing yourself.
1: Oh.
0: There will always be someone better looking, better educated, younger, more experienced, more intelligent, or wealthier than you. Do your best, live without regret.
1: That's a good
0: comparison
1: one.
0: Comparison is the thief of joy.
1: That's what you always do to me.
0: What do I do?
1: You're always comparing yourself to me. You can't be. All right, so let it be.
0: We want to hear from you, 466 on the text line. What is a hard truth that has made your life so much better? Riggs, do you have one for yourself?
1: Oh, you know what? All of those ones hit the nail on the head. I think I pretty much covered all of them,
0: yeah.
1: To be honest.
0: Yeah.
1: Yeah, I love it. Let's head over to the text line. Someone texted on through, marriage is like marrying the person and their problems plus yours. Think about that.
0: Thank you for that. I'll keep that in mind. Do you agree with that?
1: I agree with that as a married man.
0: So if someone else has baggage, you're marrying their baggage.
1: Also, you're marrying into their family, and if they've got their family's got baggage, guess what? It's going to seep into your life too. It's just, this is how it goes.
0: And he's not just talking about financially, he's also talking about genetically.
1: Yeah.
0: Someone said, it took me years to learn that you can't make someone love you the way you love them. Once I accepted that, I stopped chasing my ex and started choosing myself. I am now married to the love of my life.
1: That's a good life lesson there. Another text has come on through. Heartache and betrayal of refriending a friend after they've effed you over time and time again. It's that one where you just, it's those lessons you got to learn, eh? It's like, oh man, I gave you a chance, I gave you another one. Oh, you know what?
0: That's you, Riggs.
1: Give me the friendship.
0: Someone said, my hard truth was realizing that being busy doesn't mean you're productive. I was running around stressed, doing absolutely everything except what I actually needed to do.
1: Yeah.
0: I feel attacked. That's me. Someone else said, you can't change people. I spent years trying to help someone who didn't want to help themselves. Once I stepped back, my life got so much lighter.
1: Yes.
0: Something that I've heard Oprah say, and someone has texted it on through. When someone shows you who they are the first time, believe them. People show you who they are. Believe them the first time instead of waiting for the version of them you hope they'll become. Oh!
1: That's all the girls out there.
0: I was just about to say, that's such a girl thing.
1: That's all the girls. I can change him. You know what? He's only going to jail 5 times.
0: He's only got 3 baby mamas.
1: Cheated on me 7 times. The 8th time he won't do that.
0: Well, he hasn't hit me, so it's all good.
1: Oh, man. Anyways, you've got to allow it coming up next.

0: The morning check here, Gabs and Reese, for your Thursday. It is 8:21 on the dot. And you know what we're doing every single Thursday.
1: It's not loud.
2: It's not so loud.
3: Allow it. This is Riggs' favorite time of the week where he tries to recruit you into his cult. He bought his motorbike this morning.
0: Why not?
3: He's wearing the jacket.
0: Why not of us?
3: Got the signs ready. What are you trying to manipulate us into today?
0: Well, this one, I guess it comes from everyone else. I'm just putting this one out there because I read a article. And so I just wanted to check the feelers out there and see what everyone else's thoughts are on this, okay? Allow it for today, okay? Taking last names in marriage. And there was a 2023 study that was showing that 50% of divorces happen when married couples have different surnames.
3: What? That's
0: yeah,
3: crazy.
0: Man. There's this researcher. His name is Lyman Stone. He reported that couples who do not share a surname appeared to divorce about 50%.
3: Oh, wow.
0: Higher. So, say you marry someone, their last name Smith, you keep your name Solomona. Guess what?
3: The chances of getting divorced are much higher.
0: 50% at least, man.
3: Oh.
0: That's crazy.
3: That's very interesting.
0: Should we allow this? Should we allow to have you keep your surname, I'll keep mine? How does that work?
3: Well, I think it should be up to the individual. If you want to keep your, if, and yous have both agreed to keep your surnames.
0: Remember, there is a chance 50% you may have a divorce.
3: You know what? Break that curse.
0: What?
3: Break that curse. Prove that research wrong.
0: There is
3: things can be changed.
0: The underlying value to this is that people who choose to keep their separate surnames often lead to more independent or progressive characteristics that will correlate with different baseline attitudes towards their marriage and divorce.
3: I feel like this research was completed by men.
0: What?
3: They don't like the idea of women keeping their own last names.
0: But see, that's what happens is that, you know, if you keep your
3: last name,
0: that means you're a little bit want to be more independent on your own. What's the point then? If you're not going to share my last name, why are we even getting married?
3: For the other things. What are the other benefits
0: just
3: of marriage.
0: That's what we're going to be fighting over. And then who gets the kids' last names?
3: Oh, yeah, true. That's a good point. Whose last names do the kids take? I'm interested to know if there's anyone out here, you're married, you both kept your own last names, and you're still going strong.
0: Is it real? Has it worked?
3: Or maybe, is this divorce rate only applicable to America? Is it the same in New Zealand?
0: Possibly.
3: It's very interesting.
0: Yeah, 466 on the text line, 0800-223-103. Study showed that 50% of divorces happen when the married couple keep their own surnames, all right? We want to get your thoughts. Is that allowed? Is that not allowed? Fiji's coming up next. Here is Maoli, though. It's every night, every day. It's on New.

0: Fiji Smoking Session. It's 8:30 on the dot for your Thursday. Gabs and Riggs on the Morning Shack right now. And, you know, we're doing it on Thursday.
1: It's not allowed.
2: It's not allowed.
3: Allow it. Another socially controversial take of Riggs. He tries to recruit us into his cult. Today's one, though, very interesting.
0: Yeah, this one semi came from me, but more came from this article and got me thinking, okay? So I read up that 50% of divorces usually happen when the married couple keep their own surnames. Mm-hmm. So I was like, oh, man, is this allowed? Should we allow it? Should we let married couples keep their own surnames instead of sharing the same one?
3: So not even hyphenated, just straight keep
0: straight,
3: their own.
0: That's your own one, that's my one. I don't know how the finances work. I don't know how you're naming your kids' last names either.
3: It also make it more difficult when you are booking flights.
0: Yeah.
3: I learned that when you are together, right, but you're not married,
0: makes
3: so you
0: easy.
3: Don't have the same last name, it makes it more difficult when booked, like trying to sit together.
0: Mm.
3: But something I am interested in is, are there any of our listeners, you kept your own last name in marriage, you're still going strong? Prove this research wrong.
0: Yes, indeed. That's another story for another day as well, man. Gabs, you for it or are you against it?
3: What am I, for keeping
0: people,
3: your own last name?
0: Yeah.
3: Yeah, if you've discussed it with your partner and you're happy to keep your own last names. Divorce. I mean, it should be up to the individual.
0: Enjoy your divorce.
3: 50%. I'm going to be
0: the other side.
3: The other side of it.
0: That's crazy.
3: It'll be especially hard for people. Say you're someone like Beyonce.
0: Mm.
3: Beyonce knows.
0: Yeah.
3: She's not Beyonce Carter. We don't know her as Beyonce Carter. We know her as Beyonce Knows.
0: Divorced.
3: You're still going strong.
0: Anyways, we want to hear from you guys. 466 on the text line, 0800-223-103. If you do want to give us a call, someone sticks on through. What does apply if men took the woman's last name? Agree with it being a men's construct, what you were saying, Gabs.
3: I mean,
0: someone said, sorry, disallow it. I believe that research, marriage is about two people becoming one. That's already a bad start to the marriage. Mm. The work generation is ruining the world. Whoa, interesting. Some hot takes right now, man.
3: Mm-hmm.
0: I like it. Another person said, I allow it. If we are not able to stay in the marriage together, we were already ruined from the start. Another person said, gone through, disallow it. Once it starts with the last names, then we'll be splitting up in different rooms. Yeah, you know.
3: I know couples who, I don't know them. They're like celebrities, but they have different houses.
0: What?
3: They're married, but they don't live in the same house. Someone in the text line said, disallow it. If your wife is not taking your last name, you're a pussy.
0: Oh, my gosh. We're back in after Giveon got that chance to win that Kara Coconut Care Package. We'll do that after this. It's North FM.

0: give you on. It is Lost Me. It's on No Fame at the Beat of the Pacific. You got Gabs and Reeks here for you Thursday.
1: Cara that could.
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3: We are giving away a Cara care package. Cara coconut water, Cara coconut cream, Cara coconut milk.
0: Milky. I believe this might be our last week with Cara.
3: I mean, you never know. You never, never know with Cara. You always get the best surprises.
0: We could be taking Cara to the rest of the world.
3: We could be taking them to the Rugby League World Cup.
0: Oh, you never know.
3: And I only say that because we always have our Australian listeners asking us in the DMs, hey, where can we get some Cara on this side?
0: Where can we get some Cara?
3: Well, what a perfect opportunity to introduce Cara, if it has not already been, to the Aussies.
0: Yes, indeed. Well, how this game goes is all you have to do is guess what I am eating. I'm a little bit happy that my stomach gets to rest for a little bit too, by the way.
3: Why's that? Am I eating it?
0: I've been eating for ages, and now that, you know, we're having a little bit of a break from Cara.
3: Yes.
0: You can settle now.
3: Okay. We do some live ASMR. If you think you know the sound of this food that Riggs is eating, 0800-223-103, that Cara Care package could be all yours.
0: Here we go. This is what the packaging sounds like, okay?
3: Now, I'm looking at it. I remember it's taking me back to the good old days.
0: It's a throwback, actually, a little bit of a throwback.
3: I used to pretend to do the real thing with this particular food.
0: What was the real thing? Oh.
3: Because I thought, you know, I would watch all the adults do it and I was like, oh, they're so cool.
0: And even the way that it's packaged, right, it almost looks like one of those things.
3: Yep. But I'll tell you right now, the real thing, not cool.
0: Yeah.
3: It's actually an ick.
0: Break free to smoke free, everyone.
3: That's right.
0: Anyways, the thing that I'm looking at and I've noticed about these new ones, though, the new version of this, is there's no red, like, you know, how they had like a little red tip at,
3: yeah,
0: the,
3: true,
0: at the end. It's actually all just white now.
3: How do we know which way to
0: do that thing?
3: Do that thing. That anyways, we don't do. So we break free to smoke free around
0: now,
3: here.
0: I'll do two things, okay?
3: Okay.
0: I'll do a little two versions of different sounds, okay? Okay, open up your tarding ears, okay? It sounds like this.
3: Oh, yuck.
0: Okay? And then this one here.
3: Damn.
0: Taking me back, man.
3: If you think you know what that sounds like, give us a call, 0800-223-103. That Cara Care package could be all yours.
0: Yeah, here's some Jake King. It's on New.

0: Jay King. It's on OFM, the beat of the Pacific. You got Gabs and Riggs on the morning show.
1: Cara that could.
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3: We are giving away a Cara care package. Cara coconut cream, Cara coconut water, Cara coconut milk. If I have one more of these Aussies asking me, where can we get some in Sydney and Australia?
0: I'm going to fly over right now and give you some. You better watch out.
3: Cara, do you want us to go over and show the people, specifically at the Samoa versus Tonga game, Rugby League World Cup coming up? What a perfect way to show all the islanders in Sydney, Cara Cara.
0: Do I have to come out with some lucipi and some luau?
3: Cara coconut cream?
0: All together?
3: Cooking show. Out the front, Comm Stadium.
0: Oh my gosh.
3: Oh my gosh, the
0: imagine
3: ideas
0: that.
3: Are going. Anyway, back to reality.
0: Okay.
3: We do some live ASMR. Riggs eats something. If you think you know what it sounds like, give us a call, 0800-223-103. That Cara care package could be all yours.
0: Yeah, all right. We're going back through it one more time again, man. Hey, listen to this. This is the packaging.
3: All the cool kids used to eat it.
0: Okay. Now, I'm pulling out one of these. I'm pretending to light it.
3: Not me. Break free to smoke free, bub.
0: Now, I'm going to give you two sounds of what this is, okay? Here we go. Open up your starting ears. This, you could eat it this way.
3: So disturbing.
0: Anyways, and then there's this version.
3: I just threw up in my mouth.
0: There's this version here. Very good, very nice.
3: If you think you know what that sounds like, give us a call, 0800-223-103. Who do we have on the phone line?
0: Yeah, we got Joe on the phone. Good morning, Joe.
4: Hey, talofa, guys.
3: Talofa, Joe. Where are you calling from?
4: In Otahu at the moment.
0: Yeah, very nice. Very
4: just on
0: nice.
4: A school run.
0: Yeah. Awesome, awesome. Joe, based on those sounds, bro, what do you think today's ASMR was, bro?
4: Is it those Spaceman cigarettes? Oh.
3: Let's go! You know Spaceman. All about these lollies. That's what it sounds like, Joe. Joe, did you used to pretend that it was a real smoke when you would eat it?
4: Yeah.
3: We're all guilty of it. Congratulations, Joe. You've picked yourself up a Cara care package.
4: Oh, nice. Thanks, awesome, guys. Thank you.
0: Hold the line, bro. We'll get your details, all right?
4: Cheers.
0: Easy, man. There you have it, man. Done and dusted for the season.
3: What was it again?
0: It was the Spaceman Candy Sticks. Yeah. Okay.
3: What happened to the red line? We need to find out.
0: I don't know, man.
3: We need to go on a journalistic. Call. That's not a word. That's why I'm not a journalist.
0: You know what? We asked Patty Gower.
3: Patty Gower. We need to go on it.
0: But yes, that was our last Cara coconut care package to give away for the season. We want to give a massive, massive shout out to Cara for coming along for the ride and providing us with the goods so that we can provide you with the goods. Once again, Cara coconut care, coconut milk, coconut water, coconut cream. Get it at your local supermarket. All right, we jumping back into the music. Here's Eve.

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0: say we're here. It's all new FM at the beat of the Pacific. You got Gabs and Reese here on the Money Shack for your Thursday.
1: I need some Law and Order backing music for this.
0: Oh, no. What's going on?
1: We need to investigate a damaging stereotype of Pacifica and AI-generated Voyager ad. I'm looking at this ad.
0: What? Break it down for me a little bit. What
1: very serious saying? Matter on our hand. Okay, yes. So there's an ad going around. Well, it's been taken down. It was posted by, it's an ad by Voyager Broadband. It depicts two brown men attacking a Pakeha counterpart after their internet lags out while watching a UFC match.
0: Oh my gosh.
1: So I'm looking at the, it's not funny. I'm looking at the picture and it's a big buff brown guy and he's got a Balangi guy in a chokehold. The AI generated ad, it was appearing on YouTube ads. Oh my gosh, everybody's seen it.
0: So this was an AI, it was made through AI.
1: It was through AI. It's been taken down after questions were raised with the company last week over what kind of prompts were used in the ad. Interesting. In the ad, the two brown men are depicted making animalistic noises prior to the attack on the white man who is hospitalized as a result. So in a statement to RNZ Pacific, a spokesperson for Voyager Broadband said the ad was created as part of a marketing activity and was intended to be humorous, they reckon.
0: Wow.
1: They said the ad was created using AI-generated video as part of our marketing activity. The concept was intended to depict three mates watching UFC, with the humor coming from the stream cutting out and the exaggerated reaction. There was no racial intent behind the concept or the portrayal of the characters.
0: Shut your mouth.
1: Voyager is now reviewing the prompts and instructions used to generate the video, quote unquote, so we can understand how they contributed to the final content.
0: You approved it, you bloody dweebs.
1: You are full of beep.
0: I swear, bro.
1: All
0: you
1: right,
0: guys.
1: So who is this? Voyager Broadband, we are coming for you right now.
0: Yeah, I was looking in the comments of this RNZ post it went up, and this is dude here. He says, yeah, as a Māori who used to work at that company, I'm not surprised at this at all, which means this is ongoing. I want to know more about this company.
1: They ain't dumb. If you're an advertising agency, you know damn well what you're putting into AI. AI, I need a picture of three brown men.
0: That's exactly
1: one white guy.
0: Where is your cultural advisor?
1: Make them make animal noises.
0: Oh my gosh.
1: And make the brown guys attack the white guy.
0: That's crazy, man. There's another dude here in the comment section saying, AI is known to be racist. As it learns the internet, racism is everywhere, pretty much coming from the US.
1: Yeah, but who's feeding the AI?
0: Yeah.
1: The stupid humans.
0: Yes, indeed, man.
1: So who is at blame here? Voyager Broadband or AI?
0: Both. Just as bad as each other right there, man. I want to dive a little bit deeper into this too, man, throughout the week as we go, man. I want to know exactly who's getting held accountable for this idiocy.
1: I had a bit of a laugh. AI doesn't want us to be great, you guys.
0: Yeah, we got the news coming up next. Here is Kelly Rowland. Daylight. It's all new.

0: Women News at 9, Bolivinaka, I'm Levi Matautia Morgan. Pacific voters in Auckland will have a chance to hear from election candidates representing six major political parties at Whale o Samoa in Mangere tonight. Event coordinator Deacon Sanele says a panel of young people have organised a series of questions based on the issues and concerns that are affecting many New Zealanders. He says the event hopes to attract young Pacific voters to become politically engaged and encourage them to enrol and vote at the November election this year.
1: Last election, there was poor, voting from the young people because, they felt that their voice is not heard. And that's why they are coordinating all this with me and for them to present. So it's a youth approach. So they will facilitate and present the whole night.
0: Pacific voters are reminded the deadline to enrol is October 25th if they want to vote in this year's election. Discussions around organised transnational crime and drug trafficking are among issues Pacific media are focusing on at the PINA conference in Fiji this week. They're issues that have monopolised headlines in the Pacific this year. And Pacific Media Network CEO Don Mann says sharing intelligence and information among Pacific newsrooms have been pivotal to addressing key issues in the Pacific.
2: There's quite a feeling of solidarity here. And when things like holding pirate account or organised crime, I do think the real fellowship and a real support network here. But I would say whilst organised crime has been on the discussion, it's still journalism, climate change reporting, it's a big issue.
0: An AI-generated Voyager broadband advertisement has been criticised for stereotyping Māori and Pacific people in a harmful way. The ad, which appeared on YouTube, showed two brown men making animalistic noises before attacking a white man over their frustrations about lagging internet. The ad has since been removed, and a representative for Voyager Broadband says there was no racial intent behind the concept, but that they're reviewing their processes. A diversity advocate and former Young New Zealander of the Year finalist, Leon Bristow, says the ad shows a lack of cultural awareness. He says the depiction was a damaging stereotype that highlights the need for better Māori and Pacific representation in advertising. The family member of a 12-year-old New Plymouth girl who died of a suspected suicide in 2017 has told an inquest the adults and agencies involved in the girl's life failed her. She says problems in the family were well known to social workers and police, but they didn't get the help that they required. The woman told the inquest at the New Plymouth District Court there were three children living in neglect and she struggled to understand how this was not recognised as requiring urgent action. She remembers the 12-year-old tried on numerous occasions to seek help, but her concerns were not properly acted upon. 2 years after the girl's death, a drug-addicted Taranaki woman was jailed for 4 years and 3 months for the physical and psychological abuse of three children. Turning to sports now, and three match officials from Oceania have been selected to officiate the under-15, under-17 World Cup in Qatar in November and December. New Zealand's Calvin Berg will be refereeing his first FIFA tournament, having been on the FIFA panel for 3 years. Joining him will be assistant referees Jeremy Garay from Vanuatu and Malaitala Salanoa of Samoa, who will attend their second FIFA tournament. The tournament will bring together 48 teams and feature 104 matches. And that's PMN News at 9. For more Pacific news and sports, go to pmn.co.nz.
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5: Atamadie. Good morning, everybody. Welcome to The Morning Shack. We've hit your 9 o'clock hour. You're with Reds Gabs producer Louie. We have a beautiful day here in Tamaki Makaurau.
6: Yeah, man.
5: It's going to be a great day. It's our last hour of the show. Do not go anywhere. We've got to talk about the September theory.
6: Oh.
5: Have you heard of the September theory?
6: I have not heard of the September theory. What are you talking about? Are you talking about the news? Are you talking about what? Are you talking about my favorite topic of all time, the El Nino?
5: Oh, no, no, no, no. Well, you're going to have to find out.
6: Oh, well, okay. We've also got your International Day and the debriefs. But not only that, man. It is the way back hour for your Thursday. Nothing but the old school vibes. For the entire hour, man. How good is that? Yeah, we're jumping into it right now. When we do come back, Gab's going to be explaining to us the September theory, all right? That's happening after J-Boog. Got Maya in the mix as well. Here is some Tomorrow People kicking it off, man. Here is Soulja Feeling. It's all new. Good morning, everyone.

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1: See, baby, I know you don't have to share with girls, but I am more than confident you won't ever have to search these streets for affection.

0: Jay Boog is Sunshine Girl. It's on New FM, The Beat of the Pacific. You got Gabs and Reeks here on The Morning Shack.
1: Have you heard of the September Theory?
0: Talk to me, man.
1: The September Theory. Now, it's going viral at the moment. Alex Holly, she is a TV anchor host on Falling for Philly. Is that the name of the show?
0: I believe so.
1: Yeah, Falling for Philly. She put out this Instagram post, right? It's got over 20 million views.
0: Mm-hmm.
1: Talking about the song.
0: We all know this banger right here,
1: man. The song, Earth, Wind and Fire.
0: And she's got a bit of a theory around it.
1: Yes, she does. We got to get it. Oh, man, the longest intro.
0: I know, but the groove is there, man. And so what? This part here?
1: Wait.
0: Okay.
1: So

0: apparently in America, on the 21st of September,
1: yes,
0: the news shows, they all play that song as their intro. It's like a tradition.
1: Okay.
0: Holly played it on September 22nd. She's saying, you don't play that song on September 21st because it's saying, do you remember the night of September 21?
1: So we should be playing it on the 22nd.
0: On the 22nd.
1: Because they're singing about the night before.
0: Yes.
1: Do you remember the 21st night of September? So why should we be singing it on the 21st, right?
0: Exactly.
1: Because it didn't happen on the 21st. I mean, it happened on the 21st, but we're reflecting on it on the 22nd.
0: Yes. It makes sense, right?
1: That sort of makes sense to me, man.
0: But, all the news places in America, they play it on the 21st, but it doesn't make sense to play it on the 21st.
1: Yes, because this song is reflecting on the night that was September the 1st.
0: Do you remember? Let's sing it together. 3, 2, 1.
1: Do you remember the 21st night of September?
0: Do you remember? Why would we be remembering on the day of?
1: I guess it's because they're shouting out to the 21st of September, right? Which is, that also kind of makes sense in a way. No,
0: I don't elaborate because I'm not with you.
1: Because it's the 21st of September. So you're like, oh, it's the 21st of September.
0: Yeah, but no. Earth, Wind and Fire are saying, do you remember? When someone says, do you remember that time? Are they talking about the past or are they talking about the present?
1: So if we sang a song saying, do you remember that on Friday when we hung out together? So we don't sing it on Friday, we sing it on Saturday.
0: No, because you would just say, hey, did we do that today? Or you would be speaking in present tense, wouldn't you? That's a bad example.
1: Yeah, okay. Well,
0: do you agree with the September theory?
1: I'm a little bit, I'm halfway with you. I'm not fully convinced.
0: Well, Earth, Wind & Fire, they commented on the post.
1: Did they?
0: Yep. And they simply said, she gets it.
1: She gets it?
0: She gets it.
1: So that must mean, that's got to confirm it, surely.
0: Surely. If there's anyone out here you disagree with the September theory, let us know, 466 on the text line. Can we hear it out?
1: Oh.
0: Or turn the song up.
1: Say that you remember, audio, dancing in September, audio.
0: Now I want to know.
1: Never was a cloudy day.
0: And we'll continue this discussion tomorrow. What happened on September the 21st?
1: I know what happened on September the 11th.
0: Oh.
1: We are jumping back into the music right now, man. For your way back out, Mariko and Arija on Waves. Here is Teddy Riley. Is it good to you? It's on New FM, the beat of the Pacific.

0: 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It's on New FM, the beat of the Pacific for your way back. We got Gabs and Reeks here on The Morning Shack.
1: Mr. Worldwide. Oh,
2: your International Day for September the 24th.
0: Come on now.
2: There's a few. I want to celebrate Is it okay if we celebrate more than one?
0: Give us your top three.
2: Okay, it's World Bollywood Day.
0: Oh.
2: We love Bollywood.
0: Mahive. That's the way. Mahive. That's one of my favorite songs.
2: Shakira song that went on.
0: Shakira song?
2: On,
0: are you talking about Jai Ho?
2: Oh, sorry, Jai Ho.
0: That was Nicole Scherzinger, by the way.
2: Oh, my bad.
0: Jai Ho.
2: I see a Jai Ho in front of me. It is also National Day of Arts in care homes.
0: Oh.
2: Celebrating all our care homes. You know what? If you are one of those people who work in a care home, you care for the elderly, we want to celebrate you today. You don't get enough recognition.
0: I love it.
2: It is also Remember Me Thursday. Volunteer at an animal shelter or take the plunge to adopt and rescue one for yourself. We've already rescued one. It's a cat. It's called Umi. She a pain. She a pain in my... It is also World Maritime Day.
0: Maritime?
2: Yes. What connecting that? Markets across the world, from container ships to tankers. They're the ones that transport the export.
0: Maritime. Love you guys, man.
2: It is also... National Lash Day. Time for the girlies to go get your lashes did. Lashes are very important.
0: Yeah. How often are you getting yours done? Once a month?
2: I have to try every 3 weeks.
0: Every three, that's once a
2: it's
0: month.
2: It's so
0: then.
2: Expensive to be a girl.
0: Yeah, how much is for lashes?
2: About $70. I know. I need to. Because once you start putting on fake lashes.
0: That's it, eh? It's over.
2: Like, you have to keep up the maintenance.
0: My missus, she wasn't a big fan of the lashes when it first, like, the trend started kicking off. It took her years before she only started getting to lashes, like, last year. Yep. And now she's wearing them all the time. She love them. And she look pretty hot in them, too.
2: Yeah.
0: Yeah.
2: So, shout out to all the girls getting your lashes did. And if you are a man, you're wondering, what should I get my missus for her birthday or whatever? Buy her a lash.
0: You get her some lashes, is she going to give you some lashes on the bottom?
2: Oh, no. That's the International Days for September the 24th.
0: Deep Reef's coming up in the next three songs. It's your way back hour. Casey and JoJo, Lucky D on ways as well. Here is Christina Aguilera. What a girl wants. She wants some lashes, boys. It's all new.

0: Casey and JoJo, tell me it's real. Oh, hell yeah, it's real. You're with the Morning Shack right now. It's Gabs and Breeks here on the Morning Shack.
1: Debrief time.
0: Yeah.
1: What would you like to debrief with us on? 466 on the text line. If you would like to debrief your morning, maybe something, someone annoyed you. Someone tried to cut you off. Maybe you turned to 103.8 and someone's voice just peed you off, ruined your day.
0: Yeah.
1: Sounds like... Briggs, what would you like to debrief today?
0: Not too much on the show, to be honest. It was pretty all right. My favorite part was when I got to eat lollies on the show and get paid for it. That was pretty buzzy.
1: I don't enjoy it when you get to enjoy it.
0: I had a great day.
1: I like to see you miserable.
0: Gabs, I think something that we've fully missed, by the way.
1: What did we miss?
0: You haven't told anybody about your announcement.
1: Oh, okay, guys. I'm going to be away for about 2 weeks.
0: Forever? Oh, damn.
1: I'm going to give birth to my baby.
0: And that's crazy.
1: My baby, my career.
0: Yes.
1: No, I'm going away. I'm here next week.
0: Yeah, I know.
1: So maybe I should talk about it more next week.
0: Well, we'll give some people a little bit of leeway.
1: I don't want to tell people where I'm going.
0: You didn't have to say, but okay, we'll leave it at that.
1: We'll leave it at that.
0: And then we'll have to find out next week when Gabs spills the beans, or when I spill the beans, if anything. But yeah, Gabs going to be away in the next couple of weeks, eh?
1: Yes, I am. And very excited, but I'll let you know more about it next week, closer to the date, what I am doing. No, I was just joking. I'm not giving birth to...
0: You're giving birth to your career.
1: To my career.
0: Lovely.
1: It's on its way.
0: Oh, man.
1: It's on its way.
0: Your league career.
1: Yes.
0: Anyways... We're jumping back into it, all right? Almost ready to wrap up on the show. Radna Always, it's on new.
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2: That is us, everybody. We are out of here. 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
0: Bye-bye, everyone. 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Man, it's going to be a banger of a show, of a day. So stick around. Stay locked in to New FM. 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
2: Mm-hmm. Go check it out.
0: Check it out, man. Heaps of cool stuff on there right now, man. Other than that, fam, we're going to love and leave you. Gabs, what you getting up to today? You going to try and get your steps in?
2: Let's give you an update.
0: Yeah, what's your update? What's your step update?
2: Today, I have taken... Oh, I have walked 0.25 kilometers.
0: Oh.
2: And how do I... Oh, 413 steps. 400. That is not good.
0: That's pretty good, man.
2: I'm not even in the thousands yet.
0: I know, but...
2: I'm sitting on my ass.
0: But that's the good part about it. Like, look at that. You were able to do almost 500 steps in this little office space.
2: Also, my sleep. I only had 5 hours sleep.
0: Oh, look, I can tell. I felt it. Anyways, man, we're going to love and leave you. Let you get into the rest of your day. Here is some of the Temptations. It's My Girl. It's on New FM, the beat of the Pacific. We'll see you guys tomorrow.
2: Bye.

love when we're going to get warmer weather as well. Other than that, welcome on in for your new daily show. And if you are just joining us, a shout out to the Morning Shack crew holding it down this morning. Miss out on anything from their show, you can catch on at PMN.

exciting to hear her drop some new tracks. We'll be listening to that in this hour. But right now, to start us off, it is the one, the only, He Needs No Introduction, Fiji One Way, right here on New Daily. Good morning.

DJ Shooter, Tracker coming on through Philo Lue right here for your new daily show. Making our way through the music lineup, we got Jamie Foxx, Tanel, as well as PNC. Plus, also, we got your vibe of the day just around the corners. Don't go anywhere. Stay tuned on In. It's Standard. 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

0: FM, the Beat of the Pacific, on your new daily show. A beautiful Thursday morning, and what better way to start off than with your vibe of the day. Now, this morning, driving into work, and I'm looking around, and I'm like, you know what? There is so much things around me that's happening, that's also what I'm seeing right now, that I'm just so grateful for. And so, you know what? Today is all about noticing the good stuff, even the little things. Have a good laugh, a good meal, a good song, a good conversation. And sometimes, you know what? Those small wins make the biggest difference. And our theme word for this morning, as I was driving, yep, you guessed it. It is gratitude. Gratitude is all that I'm on for your Thursday. So that is what we're going to stick with this morning for your vibe. And so if you're out there, if you're just tuning on in, wherever you may be, wherever you may be going to, and whatever you may be doing, always remember, appreciate the good things, even the little things, and remember to have gratitude no matter what. That is your vibe for this morning here on the New Daily Show. We got Tanel as well as new music from Janae Aiko on Waze. Right now, it is Jamie Foxx with Unpredictable. Ludacris on New Daily.
1: Yeah, ladies, I know you're tired of the same old thing. Things have become so mundane. I mean, your bedroom is just so cold. It's so cold, but I'm here to tell you, I got a strategy. We got to heat it up.

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And we're making our way back into the music. Up around the corner, we got your gas watch and your traffic alert. So stick tight if you're looking for somewhere to fill up your gas. So right here, it's tonight.

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It's your new daily show here with you, girl, Mon. 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And Gull Marua Road, Mount Wellington, $3.14 as well. Again, those locations are for this morning. 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Gull Tirako Drive, Pakuranga, $3.14. Gull Marua Road, Mount Wellington, $3.14 as well. Moving on over to your traffic alerts this morning. Silverdale to the city, all motorways, 17 to 45 minutes. Monaco to Albany, back out to Monaco, 24 to 51 minutes. Helensville to the city, all motorways, 32 to 59 minutes. Monaco to Te Aratu, back out to Monaco, 18 to 31 minutes. And last but not least, you got Bombay to the city and city back out to Bombay, all motorways, is probably going to take you around about 28 to 47 minutes. That is your gas watch and your traffic alerts here on the New Daily Show. All thanks to my brain, not kidding. All thanks to the Morning Shake crew for letting us know the goods as well as on your traffic dashboard. Right here, we're heading back into it right with the music. PNC Plus, also I've been teasing it all morning. Oh goodness, we got Janae Aiko with brand new music straight after PNC right here on New Daily.

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UFM, the beat of the Pacific. It's your new daily show here with your girl Mon. And coming on through in this hour, we got something exciting. We got some guests coming on through, and it is the beautiful, the amazing, the awesome children from Island Base FM. I'll be talking to you more about when they come on through. That's around about 11:30, so not too far away. We got Patty as well as Spawn Breezy and Amo the MC. Right here, it's Cutthroat Mode, Handcut Boy on your daily.

The new Daily Show, Patsy Island Girls, right here for your Thursday morning. Make our way through the music lineup. In the next couple of minutes, we got the awesome kids from MCS, Island Base FM, coming on through to talk to us about their brand new song. We're heading back into it right here with Money Long. We'll be back again straight after Reason on New Daily.

0: New FM, the beat of the Pacific. You're tuning on in with your girl Mon, and today is something very special because we have the coolest kids ever from Island Base, and they are here to tell us all about their brand new song that is coming on through. And I'm gonna let them do the honor and introduce yourself. So good morning and welcome to New FM. Can we all say morning?
1: Morning!
0: Oh, we are full of energy today. And let me go around the room and introduce yourself and what your name is. We can start with you, darling.
2: My name is Muffy.
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0: Marianne.
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7: Mangere.
0: So if someone doesn't know where MCS or what MCS stands for, what's the long version of your school name?
6: Mangere Central School.
0: Oh, so there you have it. Shout out to Mangere Central School. Now, here in this morning, we're going to be talking about your brand new song. Can we all say with a big, loud voice, so what is your band name?
6: Soaring Stars.
0: Oh, there you have it, Soaring Stars. And what is your brand new song?
8: Summer Breeze.
0: Oh, I love it. And you know what's cool about it is we are getting ready for summer. Are you excited?
8: Yes.
0: Yeah? Now, can I ask, maybe we will start with Muffy again. And Muffy, can you tell us how...

0: did you enjoy making your new song?
1: I liked getting to know each other better.
0: Oh, I love that. And anything else?
1: Mm-mm.
0: No? And what about you, buddy? What did you enjoy about making the song?
2: I don't know.
0: Silence. That means you're lost for words. It was such an experience. And what about you two over here?
3: I felt happy and I like going to the park.
0: Oh, nice. And you, darling?
4: Spending time with friends and making music.
0: Oh, see, how cool. Now, there is something that I want to talk to you about. And because your song is called Summer Breeze, anybody want to put their hand up and tell me what is your favorite thing about summer? Yeah, we'll start with you.
3: Getting to go outside and not staying in winter.
0: Oh, yes, you can say that again.
4: Spending time with your family outside.
0: Spending time with your family outside.
5: It's warm.
0: It's warm.
2: Water gun fight.
0: Oh, you know what? I'm with you on that one. Water gun fights. And now, you know what? Our exciting part has come on in. And what we can do is, can you please introduce what your song is for the crowd and that's listening on in right now? Big loud voice, you can say what your song name is one more time. What is your song?
6: Summer Breeze.
0: Well, there you have it. 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

0: this year it's turning night. 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

0: 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I couldn't grasp it. I never understood it. It's never that simple.
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2: I'm the magic genie. What are your three wishes?
3: Ooh, can I have $1 billion?
2: Yes.
3: World peace?
2: I'll see what I can do.
3: And some Kara coconut milk.
2: Why don't you buy that with $1 billion?
3: Well, I could, but this is a radio ad for Kara, so...
2: How's this then? I'll now say the magic word. Abracadabra. See what I did there? Instead of saying abracadabra, I said abracadabra.
3: Yes, well done. Very clever, genie.
2: Kara turns wishes into delicious.

0: Alofa Lava, I'm Achitahi Potaka Dews, and this is your news. The University of Canterbury is launching its new Media Innovation Lab, offering mid-career journalists funded residencies to explore collaborative forms of public interest storytelling. In a media landscape marked by shrinking newsrooms, rapid technological disruption, and declining public trust, journalists really get the breathing room to step back, experiment, and innovate. UC journalism lecturer Dr. Tara Ross says advances in digital technology and artificial technology has transformed the media landscape, but she wonders about the impact technology has on restoring public trust in AI-generated stories.
1: The media landscape is changing so fast. We get hit with all the effects of major technology change, you know, whether that was social media and what that meant, now it's AI. I guess that kind of supercharged our conversations around how could we be more helpful, and that makes it really difficult to deal with this other problem that we know we've got around declining trust.
0: Meanwhile, incorporating artificial intelligence in Pacific newsrooms is an issue that's piqued the interest of journalists attending the Pacific Islands News Association conference in Fiji this week. More than 200 journalists from the region are attending the week-long gathering that aims to address the highlights and challenges confronting newsmakers this year. Pacific Media Network Chief Executive Don Mann says speakers have voiced caution over using AI in their news gathering and delivery.
2: The main thing about AI, the key value of media organisations is being able to tell those local stories of real people, hyper-local stories, and AI won't give that. And so it's sort of stressing to maintain that sort of core value of being really close to your community. But there has been general recognition that AI can save time and back office processes, but it won't replace people.
0: Pacific voters in Auckland will get a chance to hear from election candidates representing six major political parties at Whale o Samoa in Mangere tonight. Event spokesperson Deacon Sarnelli says a panel of young people